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15: The First Minister says Peter Morrill stole the hopes, dreams and aspirations of thousands of people by embezzling more than £400,000 of SNP funds. The former chief executive of the Scottish National Party will be sentenced next month after pleading guilty to misusing the money over a 12-year period. John Swinney says it's a huge disappointment.
16: This is an admission of a terrible breach of trust and an overwhelming betrayal by the man entrusted to be the party's chief executive. Today, I share the overwhelming anger felt by SNP members.
15: The hunt to find the perpetrator of a stabbing in Perth city centre remains underway. A 21-year-old man was taken to hospital with serious injuries following the attack in the Canoel Street area on Saturday night. His current condition isn't known. It comes as a knife was discovered at a viewing platform on the North Inches Riverside Walk, though it's not clear if the incidents are linked. A Dundee councillor is calling for tougher action after Broughty Castle was defaced with graffiti. Craig Duncan, who represents the Broughty Ferry Ward, says he's furious about the incident. He's urged Leisure and Culture Dundee and the council to get around the table to implement measures which will prevent the vandalism happening again. The most recent bout comes 4 years after similar incidents sparked police action to tackle antisocial behaviour. The Pope's warned of the dangers of artificial intelligence, saying some systems are practically beyond human control. Leo's urged governments to slow down in their development of AI models during a speech at the Vatican. He also said misinformation might lead the world down a path of unending war.
17: Artificial intelligence needs to be disarmed. The word is strong, I know, but deliberately chosen because this moment needs words capable of attracting attention, awakening consciences, and indicating paths forward.
15: And finally, a breakthrough cell therapy could transform treatment for advanced liver disease. Developed here in Scotland, a major clinical trial found it helped more patients survive without a transplant. Researchers say it could offer real hope to thousands living with cirrhosis. You're up to date on Original 106.

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1: Better days are coming, if no one told you. I hate to hear you crying over the phone, dear. For 7 years running, you've been a soldier. But better days are coming, better days are coming for you. So when the night feels like forever,

Demi Kennedy's Better Days on Original. Good morning. Hello. Welcome. It is Tuesday breakfast, 26th of May. What a stoter of a day it was yesterday. So we got up to, it ended up being about 25 degrees, which is wild, isn't it? It feels like it's been so long since it's been that hot that you've sort of forgotten what it feels like. I felt like I was abroad, that I just got off the plane. And it even had that sort of smell like you just arrived in the Greek islands or something. Anyway, look, temperatures do drop a fair bit today. It's still going to be another nice day, but we're looking at a high of around about 17 as opposed to the 25 we got up to yesterday. My car was claiming it was 32, which is wild. It was nice. It wasn't that nice. Everybody's car is always very optimistic with its temperature thing, isn't it? Anyway, look, lots to chat about. Let's get some pulp on. Here's Disco 2000 on Original.

0: Mr. Rick Astley, never going to give you up on Original 106. Right, it's about 6:20, so we're doing this then. The Dinger Finger for this morning, which is, as usual, a movie. Your job is to work out what it is, just from the clues. A father commits light identity fraud using talcum powder and a cardigan, and everyone learns an important lesson about family. This was actually quite a hard film to badly describe, because pretty much whatever you say about it just gives it away. What is it? A father commits light identity fraud using talcum powder and a cardigan, and everyone learns an important lesson about family. WhatsApp me, 01592 757 757, or drop me a message on the Original 106 app. It's your call.
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2: Good morning, this is Cameron here with your latest travel now. The M90, as you head down towards Edinburgh, is starting to build as per usual for this time in the morning, particularly from around Junction 2 Petrievi towards the at Admiralty. Not helped, of course, by that lane closure and the roadworks ongoing, which are in both directions, so will affect you coming back into the kingdom. A92, not looking too bad at all. No build as yet at the Red House, the Baghead or the Preston. And the A15, Stagley Stade Road, is looking absolutely grand, actually. Heading in towards the Gallatin. Tiro Bridge still got a lane closure southbound with the ongoing roadworks, but so far though, traffic fairly light. So if you spot any problems, you can call the Original 106 Jambuster line on 01592 85 44 66.

0: Miley. 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It's just heading up towards 6:30. Right, we'll do the Backstreet Boys after your headlines.
1: Top doctors have likened social media to smoking as campaigners prepare to meet the Prime Minister on the closing day of a consultation on restrictions for children. Some bereaved families will reiterate calls to raise the minimum age to 16, though there are some questions about how successful that's been in Australia. Scottish former First Minister Nicola Sturgeon's denied any knowledge of items her husband bought with £400,000 he embezzled from the SNP. And a consultation will be held to implement ideas to discourage through traffic in the city centre.

Original 106, that is the Backstreet Boys and Backstreet's Back. Good morning. Right now it's about 25 to 7. You know what it's like when you get annoying neighbours? You can get different kinds of annoying neighbours. You can get ones that, you know, play tunes really loud at 3 a.m. and that's annoying. You can also get really officious ones that object to pretty much anything you want to do. But you would think that if you were a billionaire like Paul McCartney, problems like that would not be an issue that he would have. You would think, you know, he's obviously got a sprawling estate. He's not going to have an annoying neighbour. He does. Paul McCartney has been instructed to plant a replacement tree at his St. John's Wood townhouse in London after the neighbour objected to his plans affecting protected trees in the garden. The icon had sought permission to remove sycamores at the property, with the matter handled through the local council. McCartney argued that the sycamores are in decline and that removing them would create more room for adjacent hornbeam to grow. One neighbour, investor and conservative activist Reynold Mine, challenged that assessment in a written objection, saying he was suspicious if the trees are fatally ill. Anyway, there's a back and forward going on over these couple of trees, and Paul McCartney's neighbour is absolutely raging about it, and therefore Sir Paul is going to have to go outside and plant some fresh ones. So yeah, I'm just saying that, you know, the next time you're having a fight with your neighbour and you think, do you know what, the day I win the Euro Millions is the day I'm leaving here and I'm never going to have an annoying neighbour again. No, it doesn't matter to what level of fame and money you get to in your life, the annoying neighbours will always be a thing. Okay, let's get this on. It's Pink on Original.

0: That is Pink. The tune is called So What. Right, if you missed the dinger thinger earlier on, here is your reminder. A father commits light identity fraud using talcum powder and a cardigan, and everyone learns an important lesson about family. It was really hard for me to disguise this film enough that you wouldn't just get it straight away. So what do you reckon? A father commits light identity fraud using talc and a cardigan, and everybody learns an important lesson about family. What's the movie? 01592 757 757. Give me a shout on WhatsApp or drop me a text. 81400. Start your message with the word original. Your call.
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19: Good morning, this is Cameron here with your latest on the roads. Now, the M90 is starting to build as usual from Junction 2 Petrievi to 1C Admiralty. That will affect you heading down towards the Queensferry crossing and into Edinburgh this morning. Further into Edinburgh, no build as yet. The Queensferry Road as you head between the Cameron Brig and the Barnton. Back to Fife then, Dunfermline, nice clear run on Holbeath Road, heading in towards the centre and the Sinclair Gardens roundabout. The A92 checks at well through the Red House, Bankhead and Preston. We've got the A92 Tayrow Bridge got a lane closure southbound with roadworks delays expected there. Elsewhere, we've got clear run at the Swallow roundabout at Invergowrie and no build M90 towards the Broxton. If you spot any problems, you can call the original 106 Jam Buster line on 01592 8544 66.

0: That's Olivia Rodrigo, her new one. It's called Drop Dead on Original 106. So as you drive home later on this afternoon, maybe you hear the Music Mash, which Craig plays on his show just after five. If you've never heard it before, or you only ever hear it when somebody doesn't win, well, good news. Last week, we got a winner.
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2: New Radicals.
3: Yes.
2: Tula Chicken.
3: Bruce, you're a winner.
2: Yeah.
3: Yes. 4 out of 4. Well done.
0: There you go.
2: Yeah, no.
0: That's exactly how you do it. If you want to take some cash from Craig on the Music Mash, it's 4 songs. In 20 seconds, you don't need to give us the song names, you just need to give us the artist, just like Bruce did there. And you also will win £250. So if you fancy it, you can stick your name down at original106.co.uk. Craig could be calling you after five this afternoon. Okay, this is Train. Now that-

0: Cranberries and Dreams. This is Original Morning, heading up towards 7 for Tuesday breakfast. Right, dinger finger this morning then. Well done if you managed to get it right. Hi to Katie Thompson this morning, who's in Dundee. Hi, Dave. Is it Mrs. Doubtfire? Classic film. It is. Good morning. Hi to Paul McCallum. Morning to Flo, and hi to Wayne, who's got it right this morning as well. Well done, you. Mrs. Doubtfire, it was a very difficult film to badly describe without giving it away, because it's sort of all around one thing, and as soon as you mention that one thing, everybody knows what the film is straight off the bat.
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2: Campaigners and bereaved families will urge the Prime Minister to honour a promise to impose social media restrictions for under-16s when they meet later. A 12-week online safety consultation closes today, with an Australian-style ban for youngsters among the considerations. Last month, the government announced age or functionality limits will be introduced, regardless of that outcome. In March, psychologist and professor Xander van der Linden shared his thoughts.
3: Instead of a ban, I think we should take a nuanced approach. The first is invest in digital literacy education. I think one of the things that I find problematic about a ban is that it seems to postpone the problem.
2: A former police dog trainer in Perthshire has been exposed as a serial rapist and animal abuser. Ian Henry preyed on three women over a period spanning three decades and caused unnecessary suffering to his dogs. He returned to court for sentencing on Monday, but the hearing was delayed after his lawyers challenged a risk assessment report prepared on him. Sentencing has now been postponed again while the judge considers how much risk Henry poses to the public. Nicola Sturgeon says she had no suspicion her estranged husband used SNP funds to buy a number of personal items. Former party chief executive Peter Muddle admitted embezzling £400,000 between 2010 and 2022. Court papers show he purchased luxury goods and a motorhome. Ex-SNP MP Joanna Cherry says there now needs to be a period of reflection by those in charge of the party.
4: I think until we get to the bottom of what was going on inside the SNP and why proper scrutiny was prevented, it'll be difficult for the party to move forward.
2: Muddle will be sentenced next month. People in Perth are being consulted on plans to discourage through traffic from the city centre. Perth and King Ross Council says the Cross Tay Road link, which opened last March, has already helped reduce vehicle numbers. The local authority adds this has created an opportunity to relocate road space for more sustainable transport methods, including walking, wheeling, cycling and buses. Proposed changes include new cycling routes, widened pavements and more greenery.
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2: Some bright spells and mainly dry with more cloud, feeling cooler than yesterday, highs of 17. I'm Shauna Skinner, you're up to date on Original 106.

Just a brilliant tune. Sam Fender, 17 going under on Breakfast for Tuesday morning. Hello. Right, 10 past 7. 26th of May today. I'm Dave. I hope you enjoyed your day of extreme sunshine yesterday. That was, look, I knew it was coming, but still, because there's not been any temperatures like that for, I mean, nearly a year, it sort of hit me like a ton of bricks. I was walking yesterday because my car's broken. I mentioned that I've managed to knacker my car. So I was walking yesterday and I must have been doing about 2 miles an hour because it was just so warm. We got to a high of 26, nudging 27 in places yesterday here, but across the whole of the country, the UK has recorded its all-time highest May temperature as part of London got up to 34.9 degrees Celsius yesterday. Wow. So that was at Kew Gardens, which always seems to be the warmest place. And the previous hottest bank holiday Monday on record was 33.3 Celsius, so it's beaten that as well. They're actually expecting it to get even warmer today, so temperatures of 35, 36 degrees down south are possible today, which, I'm not going to lie, I would not enjoy. In central London, when it's roasting, it is absolutely punishing. For us, if you really enjoyed the heat yesterday, it's bad news. It's going to be a bit chillier today, but still decent. Your high pushing up to around about 17. It stays like that for the next couple of days, and then it gets warmer again as we head towards the weekend. Right, here's Sabrina.

0: the 491s, and what's up on Original, home of 4 away from 1K. Yesterday, John Crowe was on to play the game. This is how he got on. A type of soup. And you went for tomato. Vanessa said?
1: Lentil.
0: Lentil. And we fell over at the first hurdle. All right, second question. We asked you to name a fizzy drink, and you said Coca-Cola. It's got to be that or Iron Brew, surely.
1: Coca-Cola.
0: Yeah. Crisp flavour. You went for cheese and onion. Vanessa said?
1: Salt and vinegar.
0: No match there. Again, that's a sort of 50-50. I mean, everyone's going to say either cheese and onion or salt and vinegar, aren't they? And the last one, a pizza topping. Pepperami. Or pepperoni, should I say. Vanessa said?
1: Pepperoni.
0: Yeah. That was a match. So a two-pointer for John. Look, we have another go at this morning. If you fancy taking on the challenge, it's four questions. You're playing alongside Vanessa this morning. She's not here, so she recorded her answers on Friday. If you match what she said, we'll give you a grand. Stick your name down. We'll be making a call back in about 20 minutes. Original106.co.uk.
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5: Good morning, this is Cameron here with the latest on the roads. Now, the M90 southbound, usual delays onto the Queen's Ferry crosses, slowing from around Junction 2 Petrievi, giving you a travel time currently of around 10 minutes. And we're slow further into Edinburgh, particularly coming down towards Kirkliston, Junction 1A and Rathaw Station. Back in Fife then, the A92, checking it well through the Redhurst, Bankhead and Preston. Starting to see some usual build though on Standing Stane, that's as you head westbound in towards the Gallatin. The Tiro Bridge, we've got that one lane closure southbound and beginning to build there through the roadworks. The A90 looking slow eastbound from Bullionfield towards the Swallow roundabout at Invergowrie. No major build as yet, M90 northbound towards the Broxton. If you spot any problems, you can call the Original 106 Jam Buster line on 01592 8544 66.

0: What an absolute tune that is. Guns N' Roses, Sweet Child of Mine, on original for Tuesday morning. Right, lined up, we've got music from the Sugar Babes. We've got to talk the Bruce Festival as well, which is coming to Dunfermline this weekend. I miss it every year. It's one of these things that I always find out about it just after it's passed. So I'm on time this year. We'll give you details on that next. Right now, though, Sports Desk, straight after your news headlines at 7:30.
1: Top doctors have likened social media to smoking as campaigners prepare to meet the Prime Minister on the closing day of a consultation on restrictions for children. Some bereaved families will reiterate calls to raise the minimum age to 16, though there are some questions about how successful that's been in Australia. Scottish former First Minister Nicola Sturgeon denied any knowledge of items her husband bought with £400,000 he embezzled from the SNP. And a consultation will be held to implement ideas to discourage through traffic in the city centre.
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1: Former Dundee United defender Adrian Spottle has helped Belgrano win their first ever title in Argentina. El Perita beat River Plate 3-2 in Sunday's final, with Nicolas Fernandez scoring twice in the final 2 minutes after coming off the bench. Spottle played the full match and made 16 appearances during the title-winning campaign. Since leaving the Tedders, the 30-year-old has enjoyed a successful career back in his homeland. Meanwhile, Johnny Russell insists he has no intention of quitting football following his United departure. The 36-year-old will be a free agent this summer after his short-term contract with the Tangerines expired. But Russell is adamant his Tannadice exit is no precursor to hanging up his boots and is keen to find a new club. You're up to date on Original 106.

0: about you now.
1: Original 106, absolute tune. That is About You Now from the Sugar Babes. Morning, I'm Dave on my own this week because Vanessa's off on holiday. Just for the course of this week. I think she's back this weekend though, because I know she's a big fan of the Bruce Festival in Dunfermline, which is taking place Saturday and Sunday of this week in the Glen. And it's a sort of day of two halves because they've got a music event on at night, and headlining on night one is Kyle Faulkner from The View, which sounds amazing. That bit is ticketed. During the day, though, they've got all kinds of things to celebrate the life of King Robert the Bruce that are free, including the medieval arena, watch spectacular full contact jousting and combat displays by the reenactment team. These are guys who do this professionally and they roam about just wearing medieval gear all the time. I bet they're hoping that it's not 26 degrees again on Saturday. If you're wearing chainmail and it's 26 degrees, oh my God. It says also it's on explore educational encampments depicting the lives of historical figures like King Robert, like St. Margaret and Andrew Carnegie. There'll be falconry, there'll be storytelling, there'll be a children's fun fair. They're going to have a local artisan food and craft market, all that sort of stuff. There's loads of things on the go. It's all kind of centred around Dunfermline Glen, and you can get into that for free during the day. And check out the nighttime stuff as well. Sargent are playing alongside Kyle Faulkner, Father Son. It's a really good lineup. That's happening over two nights. You can find all the details of that online if you like the sound of it. I think it's a really cool and a really unique thing for us to have on our doorstep. So check it out. Right, here's Chapel Road. It's fun.

0: Carol. That is Good Luck Babe. Morning. It's just about 7:38.
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0: All right, four away from 1K. We got a two-pointer on this yesterday. We're going back to some... We're going right back to the start and we're doing classic questions. So they're really straightforward to try and get a win on this. If you fancy having a go at it, give me a buzz. 01592 757 757. I'll give you question one this morning. Name a chocolate bar. There you go. So what do you reckon? 01592 757 757. Vanessa has answered four questions. I'll ask you the same four questions. If you get them all exactly the same as Vanessa, then you win. It's got to be worth a go. We're going to play the game in about 5 minutes. Call now.
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14: Good morning, this is Cameron here with the latest on the roads. Now, the M90 southbound down towards the Queensferry crossing, usual heavy flow from Junction 2 Petrievi to 1C Admiralty and further into Edinburgh. We've got the queues on the Queensferry Road heading eastbound from Cranbrook through to the Barnton Junction, and a travel time there of around 10 minutes. Back in 592, not looking too bad actually, eastbound towards the Red House. Usual build though on the Standing Stane heading westbound in towards the Gallatin. The Tayrow Bridge still got that lane closure southbound, but so far busy, moving fairly well though. We're slow on the A90 eastbound from Bullionfield towards the Swallow roundabout at Invergowrie, and usual build M90 northbound towards the Broxton at Perth. If you spot any problems, you can call the original 106 Jambuster line on 01592 85 44 66.

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0: On the phone to give it a go this morning is Robert. Morning, Robert.
3: Morning.
0: Robert is the most determined man I've ever met to win this. You've had a few pops at this now to try and pay for your clutch, is that right?
3: Yeah, I'll get it one day.
0: Do you know what? I love the determination. I'm all about that. Have you picked your car up yet, or are you still waiting?
3: Yeah, I've got the car. It's just I need to go up and pay the bill. That's all.
0: You can just tell the mechanic. There's some money coming soon. I just need to win this game first.
3: Yeah, pretty much.
0: Fair. Right, okay. Are you ready to take on the challenge this morning?
3: Yeah, I'll give it a go again.
0: All right. Here it comes, mate. Good luck. Can you please name a chocolate bar?
3: Dairy milk.
0: A type of pasta.
3: Penny.
0: Sorry, what was that?
3: Penny.
0: A fruit you peel.
3: An apple.
0: And a fast food chain.
3: McDonald's.
0: All right, they're in. How are you feeling about that?
3: A couple of them I'm not too sure about, but we'll wait and see.
0: Okay, here it comes. Let's go through them. We asked you to name a chocolate bar and you went for Dairy Milk. Vanessa said?
4: Mars bar.
0: So
3: that's it. Vanessa sucked.
0: Well, that's it. Yeah, straight off the bat, we've sacked Vanessa. Type of pasta you went for Penny. Vanessa said?
4: Spaghetti.
0: Oh, man. A fruit you peel, you gave us apple. Vanessa said...
4: Banana.
0: This is not going well this morning, Robert.
3: No, 0 out of 4, probably.
0: Well, let's see. We asked you to name a fast food chain. Surely, she said what you said, which was McDonald's.
4: McDonald's.
0: Yeah, she did. But one point is on us.
3: No worries.
0: Oh, man. We'll keep fighting to get that clutch one, okay?
3: I will do. Speak to you later.
0: See you later. Bye.
3: Right, bye.
0: Maybe we should just do that as a prize one morning instead of you can win £1,000 on 408.1K. You can win a new clutch. Anybody that needs a clutch would be absolutely all over that, like a rash. Okay, this is Kate Nash.

0: Family Swims, Racket Sports, all courtesy of Fife Sports and Leisure Trust. On Child's Play this morning, which is back after 8. It took a day off yesterday because of the bank holiday, but it's back this morning. And tunes from Taylor Swift.
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3: Campaigners and bereaved families will urge the Prime Minister to honour a promise to impose social media restrictions for under-16s when they meet later. A 12-week online safety consultation closes today, with an Australian-style ban for youngsters among the considerations. Last month, the government announced age or functionality limits will be introduced, regardless of that outcome. In March, psychologist and professor Xander van der Linden shared his thoughts.
4: Instead of a ban, I think we should take a nuanced approach. The first is invest in digital literacy education. I think one of the things that I find problematic about a ban is that it seems to postpone a problem.
3: A former police dog trainer in Perthshire has been exposed as a serial rapist and animal abuser. Ian Henry preyed on three women over a period spanning three decades and caused unnecessary suffering to his dogs. He returned to court for sentencing on Monday, but the hearing was delayed after his lawyers challenged a risk assessment report prepared on him. Sentencing has now been postponed again while the judge considers how much risk Henry poses to the public. Nicola Sturgeon says she had no suspicion her estranged husband used SNP funds to buy a number of personal items. Former party chief executive Peter Muddle admitted embezzling £400,000 between 2010 and 2022. Court papers show he purchased luxury goods and a motorhome. Ex-SNP MP Joanna Cherry says there now needs to be a period of reflection by those in charge of the party.
5: I think until we get to the bottom of what was going on inside the SNP and why proper scrutiny was prevented, it'll be difficult for the party to move forward.
3: Muddle will be sentenced next month. People in Perth are being consulted on plans to discourage through traffic from the city centre. Perth and King Ross Council says the Cross Tay Road link, which opened last March, has already helped reduce vehicle numbers. The local authority adds this has created an opportunity to relocate road space for more sustainable transport methods, including walking, wheeling, cycling and buses. Proposed changes include new cycling routes, widened pavements and more greenery.
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3: Severe flooding, rising rents and a desire to remain in the city centre have brought several of Dundee's leading creative agencies together. Companies including Creative Dundee and Agency of None are now working from a new shared hub, Hapwork Studio above the Bach. Six organisations in total, employing around 25 people, are now based at the Albert Square site.
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3: Some bright spells and mainly dry with more cloud, feeling cooler than yesterday, highs of 17. I'm Shauna Skinner, you're up to date on Original 106.

House of Bass on Original Morning Tuesday breakfast, 8:10. Cooler today than it was yesterday. In fairness, it was roasting yesterday, but highs today still pushing up to around about 17 degrees. We got one day and that's it. Vanessa has a theory though that when you get a really nice sort of week run in May, that's it, that's summer. And then once it's gone, August sucks. So hopefully that's not going to happen this year and that summer was yesterday, but we'll wait and see. National Lottery news this morning. They've announced they're changing the lottery draws from June. So every time you enter, every £2 you play now gets two chances to win. So they're going to put the balls in twice. So as usual, you'll get your ticket and then they'll spin the balls and the balls will drop. But then your ticket gets re-entered into a second ball drop and it pretty much doubles your chance to win. So instead of one round each Wednesday and Saturday, there'll be two. Same ticket, same numbers, same price. This is good. Lottery bosses say that means the odds of winning any prize improve from 1 in 9 to about 1 in 5, and they expect it to double the number of lottery millionaires made every year. I dug more into this because I thought, doesn't sound like the lottery to be generous and just decide they're going to double the amount of millionaires. There's a trade-off. Some of the fixed lower prizes are being reduced. Of course they are. So now if you match five numbers, at the moment that would get you 1,750 quid, but from June that drops to 1,000. Match four will now be a fixed prize of 50, and match two, rather than a free lucky dip, you get a free fiver. So that's the way that it's going to be. I think overall it's pretty decent. I don't play the lottery all that often because, I mean, you're as well setting fire to a tenner, but sometimes I take the notion and I do it, and I don't hate the changes. I think it sounds all right. I always think, though, that if I did match five numbers and I only got a grand, I would be raging. Because, I mean, you're literally 99% of the way to that jackpot. You'd go, oh, my God, I've got this one. I've got this one. Oh my God, I've only got one number to get. And then I don't think a grand is enough compensation for how gutted you would be to miss out at that last gasp. But, you know...

0: Make Love, Room 5, Oliver Cheetah, 8:16. Right, let's see if we can get a winner on Child's Play this morning.
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0: So Fife Sports and Leisure Trust has 14 venues all across the kingdom, and you can choose which one you go to. If you win on Clue 1 this morning, because you get a month's club membership to use pretty much everything they've got. If you go on the Fife Sports and Leisure Trust website and you see the club membership, there's the massive list of texts beside it and all the stuff you can do with it. So you can do as much or as little with that as you want if you win this morning. You can turn up once and then never again, or you can be there every day and use as many of the things as you want. It's your cut. You can just go and sit in the steam room. I don't mind. Do what you want with it. We're also going to throw in 4 family swims with your Clue 1 prize this morning as well, if you manage to guess it straight off the bat. So, our guest pupil is...
3: Good morning, Dave and Vanessa. My name is Ivor.
0: Ivor from Lawhead Primary in St Andrews is describing the item, place, personal thing this morning. Clue 1, please, Ivor.
3: It can be humongous or tiny.
0: Right. So the thing this morning can be humongous or tiny. What is it? 01592 757 757.
3: It can be humongous or tiny.
0: Go on, have a stab in the dark at this morning, because if you happen to hit the nail on the head, you've got the prize right off the bat.
3: It can be humongous or tiny.
0: What is it? 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
4: Good morning, this is Cameron here with your latest on the roads. Things not looking too bad now towards the Queensferry crossing with delays further into Edinburgh on the Queensferry road from Cranbrook through to the Barnton. We've got reports of some loose sheep on Cuddy House Road at Cowdenbeath, so do take care there on the approach. A92 is slow eastbound towards the Red House, unusable A915 standing stain heading westbound in towards the Gallatin. The Tayrow Bridge was slow on the northbound approach on the A92, centre of Dundee picking up our Broth Road heading in towards Scott Fife roundabout, usual build at Strathmartin, and then the A90 is slow on the approach towards the Swallow roundabout from Bullion Field, and then across at Perth was slow, both M90 and A9 approaches towards the Broxton. If you spot any problems, you can call the Original 106 Jambuster line 01592 85 44 66.

0: for Tuesday morning. Sun's out again today. Happy days. Highs of 17, so not nearly as warm as yesterday. So, you know, you won't need your jacket, but it's not quite tap-saff weather. Well, maybe it is. I don't know. Is 17 tap-saff? Borderline. Little Mix in a minute.
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0: All right, Child's Play to win the club membership to any of Fife Sports and Leisure Trust venues. And if you get it on clue one, you also get four family swims.
2: Good morning, Dave and Vanessa. My name is Ivor.
0: All right, and Ivor has said this.
2: It can be humongous or tiny.
0: So, I mean, that's pretty broad. But let's see. Original 106, who's this?
3: Hi Dave, it's Dave.
0: Morning, how did you enjoy the sun yesterday? Were you out and about in it?
3: Oh, I can't sit long in it, Dave.
0: You didn't like it?
3: No.
0: Straight back inside and hide from it?
3: I was sitting pretty well, that was all right.
0: Right, oh, fair dues. Okay, what's your answer this morning?
3: I'm going to say, I've got snakes.
0: Oh, you do get humongous ones, and we get really tiny ones. I've seen snakes locally, and they're tiny wee things, aren't they?
3: Yes.
0: But no.
3: No. No bother, Dave.
0: Thank you, though.
3: Thank you. Bye. Bye.
0: Not going to lie, I thought it was a stretch on clue one with that clue. It's a belter of a clue, but we need a second one. So, clue two prize. We move to a racket sport. Whatever you can do with a racket, then you can do it. You can do it with this prize voucher, basically. Two family swims or a junior activity in two family swims. On clue two.
2: It's a circle at the top, and sometimes you get something underneath that says something about it.
0: Right, remember that Ivor is five, so he is describing something that can be...
2: It can be humongous or tiny.
0: And also...
2: It's a circle at the top, and sometimes you get something underneath that says something about it.
0: Right, so a circle at the top and then some writing at the bottom. 01592 757 757. What the heck is it?

0: 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Black Magic on Original. Right, some classic share.
1: Top doctors have likened social media to smoking, as campaigners prepare to meet the Prime Minister on the closing day of a consultation on restrictions for children. Some bereaved families will reiterate calls to raise the minimum age to 16, though there are some questions about how successful that's been in Australia. Scottish former First Minister Nicola Sturgeon denied any knowledge of items her husband bought with £400,000 he embezzled from the SNP. And a consultation will be held to implement ideas to discourage through traffic in the city centre.
2: Original 106 Sport with AM Philip Truptic.
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1: Former Dundee United defender Adrian Spottle has helped Belgrano win their first ever title in Argentina. El Perita beat River Plate 3-2 in Sunday's final, with Nicolas Fernandez scoring twice in the final 2 minutes after coming off the bench. Spottle played the full match and made 16 appearances during the title-winning campaign. Since leaving the Tetters, the 30-year-old has enjoyed a successful career back in his homeland. Meanwhile, Johnny Russell insists he has no intention of quitting football following his United departure. The 36-year-old will be a free agent this summer after his short-term contract with the Tangerines expired. But Russell is adamant his Tannadice exit is no precursor to hanging up his boots and is keen to find a new club. You're up to date on Original 106.

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0: I'm not going to lie, I would be struggling a bit with this one this morning.
2: It can be humongous or tiny.
0: That was clue one, and clue two.
2: It's a circle at the top, and sometimes you get something underneath that says something about it.
0: Original, who's that?
3: It's Laura speaking.
0: Morning, Laura. Where are you?
3: I'm in Dunfermline.
0: Right, excellent. And did you like the sun yesterday, or would you rather it went away again?
3: No, I loved the sun yesterday.
0: Fab. Were you out and about in it?
3: Yeah, but I had the day off work, so enjoyed most of it outside all day.
0: It's the great time of year because you get a bit of the sun at this time of year, but it's also not far enough into the year that the hay fever is back. So this is like...
3: Yeah, that's true.
0: This is like the peak as far as I'm concerned. Anyway, Laura, what have you got for me?
3: A trophy.
0: You go for a trophy?
3: Yeah, like a cup trophy.
0: Yeah, you do get humongous ones and you also get really wee ones, don't you?
3: Yeah.
0: And a circle at the top and writing... Is it a trophy?
2: It's a trophy!
0: It is!
3: Oh, yes! Thank you!
0: Well done! So, you've got the racket sport and the family swims or the junior activity. Which one do you want to go for?
3: Junior activities. Yeah, get that one.
0: Right, fine. We'll go with that. Hang on, I'll get you details, okay?
3: That's okay, thank you.
0: That's how it is done. Well done, Laura. And clue three was going to be this.
2: You get them if you won a sport or another thing.
0: Yeah, that would have given it away, wouldn't it?
2: It's a trophy!
0: It is a trophy.

0: Share and Believe on Original. Still one of my favourite 90s tunes. Okay, Travel on the way in just a sec. Fact of the day first, though. Apparently, a single gram of gold can be beaten into a sheet of about 11 square feet. I have no idea how that works, but apparently it does.
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6: Good morning, this is Cameron here with your latest. Now, first of all, we've got those reports of the loose sheep on Curry House Road at Cowden. We think they take care on the approach there. Also getting reports of some ducklings on the road as you come into Falkland from the Newton roundabout on the carriageway there, causing some drivers some concern on the carriageway there this morning. So again, take care on the approach. Dunnacare Way in Kirkcaldy, slow with the school run at Kirkcaldy High. Usual build A92 eastbound towards the Red House. I'm a very slow standing stain heading in towards the Gallatin. Up towards Dundee, sluggish A90 Kingsway around the Strathmartin Road roundabout, and then at Perth, very slow M90 and A9 approaches towards the Broxton. Difficult traffic around the Inveralmond roundabout and slow heading into Perth city centre as well. Spot any problems, call the original 106 Jambuster line 01592 8544 66.

On Original, morning, 8:53. If you're around the coast over the next few days, keep your eye out in case you cop an orca whale. So there's been orcas kind of in the area. They're a little bit away from us, but there was a couple of them spotted off the coast of Eyemouth, which is down towards the borders, swimming in the direction of Dunbar. After that, they seem to have gone AWOL. That was just yesterday. So I don't know if they've gone from Dunbar to then head further north in an our general direction. But I would say if you're around the sea, then keep your eye out. There might well be an orca in the area, which would be incredible. Let me tell you. Right, here's Jiminy Quine.

0: Chilling Sanity on Original. I mentioned a minute ago about the whales that were seen off Dunbar yesterday, which seems like it's far away, but actually it's not. It's only because we can't get there easily because of the water in the way. But yeah, orcas were spied yesterday, so we don't know which way they've headed, but they were heading north, so fingers crossed you might get to see them. By the way, if you want to keep an eye on this sort of thing, there's a great Facebook page called Firth of Forth Whale and Dolphins, and that's where I get this info. So give it a follow and keep your eye out. Right, news at 9 next.
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4: Campaigners and bereaved families will urge the Prime Minister to honour a promise to impose social media restrictions for under-16s when they meet later. A 12-week online safety consultation closes today, with an Australian-style ban for youngsters among the considerations. Last month, the government announced age or functionality limits will be introduced, regardless of that outcome. In March, psychologist and professor Xander van der Linden shared his thoughts.
5: Instead of a ban, I think we should take a nuanced approach. The first is invest in digital literacy education. I think one of the things that I find problematic about a ban is that it seems to postpone a problem.
4: A former police dog trainer in Perthshire has been exposed as a serial rapist and animal abuser. Ian Henry preyed on three women over a period spanning three decades and caused unnecessary suffering to his dogs. He returned to court for sentencing on Monday, but the hearing was delayed after his lawyers challenged a risk assessment report prepared on him. Sentencing has now been postponed again while the judge considers how much risk Henry poses to the public. Nicola Sturgeon says she had no suspicion her estranged husband used SNP funds to buy a number of personal items. Former party chief executive Peter Muddle admitted embezzling £400,000 between 2010 and 2022. Court papers show he purchased luxury goods and a motorhome. Ex-SNP MP Joanna Cherry says there now needs to be a period of reflection by those in charge of the party.
6: I think until we get to the bottom of what was going on inside the SNP and why proper scrutiny was prevented, it'll be difficult for the party to move forward.
4: Muddle will be sentenced next month. People in Perth are being consulted on plans to discourage through traffic from the city centre. Perth and King Ross Council says the Cross Tay Road link, which opened last March, has already helped reduce vehicle numbers. The local authority adds this has created an opportunity to relocate road space for more sustainable transport methods, including walking, wheeling, cycling and buses. Proposed changes include new cycling routes, widened pavements and more greenery.
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4: Severe flooding, rising rents and a desire to remain in the city centre have brought several of Dundee's leading creative agencies together. Companies including Creative Dundee and Agency of None are now working from a new shared hub, Hapwork Studio above the Bach. Six organisations in total, employing around 25 people, are now based at the Albert Square site.
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4: Some bright spells and mainly dry with more cloud, feeling cooler than yesterday, highs of 17. I'm Shauna Skinner, you're up to date on Original 106.

0: for Tuesday morning. Another sunny day today. Highs only up to around about 17, so not as warm as it was yesterday, but still, we'll take that. If you're on TikTok, you'll have seen Spudman and Spud Bros, who've become mega stars through making just baked potatoes. We've all massively bought into this. So I think Spudman's got something like 4 million followers now, and Spud Bros have not long gone past him, and they've got about 4.5 million followers. We're all heavily into a baked potato. So I just saw that Spud Bros, who did a pop-up in Edinburgh earlier on this year, which was queued all the way around the block from where they were in Fort Kinnaird, have posted this.
1: I have just ordered 50,000 cans of Iron Brew.
2: What do you mean you've ordered 50,000 cans of Iron Brew? What for?
1: For the new Scottish Shops.
2: Mate, what are you on about Scottish Shops?
1: Let me tell you, buddy.
2: You know, we went to Scotland.
1: Yeah.
2: Half of Scotland came out.
3: Scottish people love potatoes.
2: Right, okay.
3: I forgot to tell you, I signed a deal to open multiple stores.
2: What do you mean you've opened up more stores? Why did you not tell me that? Bro, we're opening up 17 this year. There's no way we can open more stores up.
3: Scotland, I'll see you soon. Also, we're looking for some staff, so...
2: Bro, what are you on about?
0: So, apparently, Spud Bros are going to be opening. I love the way they just call it Scotland. It's quite a big place, you know. But, yeah, they're looking for staff. It would be nice if they told us somewhere that was a bit more specific than Scotland. I don't know if it's going to be near us or if it's going to be somewhere else. There'll probably be one in Edinburgh, at least I would have thought, after it was queued right round the block at Fort Kinnaird. This is probably an awkward time to say that I sort of prefer Spudman to Spud Bros. Personally, you're either Team Spudman or Team Spud Bros, but, you know, Spud Bros are the ones that are coming. Then I'll get behind it. All right, classic Whitney. It's original 106.

0: Hey, Mel Smith, it's nice to meet you on Original 106. Morning, Rory, who's just dropped me in a message, who said, I went to try Spud Bros when it was in Edinburgh. I had to wait for 2 hours to get to the van, and it wasn't all that. Wow. There's the thing, because I think Spudman's the same. They get their stuff out of Booker's, so it's just kind of cash and carry, chili con carne and stuff. And it's the hype, isn't it, more than anything? I mean, like, I know that, but if they do open a shop near me, I will be trying it out. I'm not going to lie. A baked potato is a wonderful thing. It's when you make one, and I think now that everyone's got an air fryer, it's a lot faster to make a baked potato than it used to be. When you make a baked potato and you have it for your lunch or whatever, it's one of those things you just feel ridiculously pleased with yourself. So I'm looking forward to it if they do set up a shop anywhere near here. Right, on the way, we'll do Oasis, some Avril Lavigne as well after your travel update next on Original.
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5: Good morning, this is Cameron here with your latest on the roads. First of all, to the wee Asda at Dunfermline, we've got reports of the traffic lights out at the moment going both directions, so take care there. And then across to Kirkcaldy, we've got the temporary traffic lights and Station Road causing some tailbacks, really busy there this morning. Elsewhere, the A90T remains slow towards that red house at Kirkcaldy, not looking too bad through the Bankhead and the Preston though. Up towards Dundee, slow heading in past the Dundee Technology Park, heading towards the Swallow roundabout, and then across at Perth, still slow A9 approach towards the Broxton, the A9 slow in Inveralmond, and then slow heading into the city centre again at Perth. If you spot any problems, call the Original 106 Jam Buster line on 01592 8544 66.

Caffeine, Complicated on Original. It's 9:31 morning. I feel like we're talking about food a lot this morning, but you know, you've maybe just arrived at work, half an hour in, and you're probably thinking about your lunch. We are upgrading your lunchtime this week with Stephen's Bakery and their drive-thru on Turpey Road in Leven. This opened a couple of years ago. I love the whole idea that, you know, a drive-thru bakery is now a thing. So it's everything you'd expect from Stephen's, like hot soup and rolls, through to their legendary steak Bridie. Stop for a Stephen's without even getting out of the car. What is not to like? So as part of this, every week you could win £200 worth of Stephen's goodies for whatever you want. You can have them for your workplace. You can have them for maybe you're part of a club, or you know, just for a family gathering or something you've got. Or look, maybe you just want to eat 200 quid worth of steak Bridies yourself. I mean, I will not judge. This is Bridie Friday, and if you fancy being the first winner of Bridie Friday, stick your name down, original106.co.uk. Don't forget though, I'll be making a call back on Friday morning, and if your phone rings, answer with "Thank God it's Bridie Friday," and you win. I mean, they say there's no such thing as a free lunch. This is one hell of a free lunch, and it would be absolutely free for you.

0: Robbie Williams, Strong on Original, 941. So he brought his new album out at the start of the year, and it was his 16th UK number one album. I'm pretty sure that makes him the artist with the most number ones in official albums chart history. I'm sure I read that somewhere. Don't quote me on it though, because there'll be somebody that'll say, I think we'll find that was actually surpassed. But anyway, look, he's done really well for himself, and it's no surprise that he's not been too keen to join Take That for their new tour, given that he's doing really well on his own and he gets to keep all the money this way. Coming up, we'll check in with the latest on the roads and music from Go West next.
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17: Good morning, this is Cameron here with your latest on the roads. So we'll start with the temporary traffic lights on Station Road at Kirkcaldy, still causing some tailbacks this morning, so do bear that one in mind. And then across the Dunfermline, still got reports of the traffic lights outside the wee Asda. They're currently out and that's affecting you in both directions. Again, take care on the approach. Back to Kirkcaldy, the A915 standing stain heading into the Gallatin looks fairly slow there this morning, and we're slow on the A915 as you head through Lee even as well. Elsewhere up towards Dundee, we're still slow actually on the westbound stretch, the A90, heading past the Technology Park towards the Swallow roundabout. Things easing now at Perth, though, both around the Broxton, Inveramwen, and heading into the city centre. So good news there. If you spot any problems, you can call the original 106 Jam Buster line on 01592 85 44 66.

0: Jason Mraz, I'm Yours on Original. All right, nearly Martin o'clock. Good morning, sir.
1: Hello, Dave. This morning in the top 10 at 10, one of my 2 years, is when the latest Paul Dark adaptation hit TV screens, starring Aidan Turner and Eleanor Tomlinson as Ross Paul Dark and his lovely wife Demelza. And all the twists and turns of 18th century tin mining Cornwall. It was a huge hit as well. So that was new on the TV, but I wonder in which year. 2 years to ponder on the way on this morning's Top 10 at 10.
0: Thank you, Martin. Oh, God, I hated Paul Dark. It used to always be on in our house and I'd think, oh, misery. Look, no offence if you really enjoyed it.

0: Kitchen. That is Teddy Swims and Guilty on Original. So, just about time up from me. Your news is on the way then. Martin will look after you for the rest of your Tuesday morning.
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2: An investigation's been launched following a fatal crash near Cooper Angus. The two-car collision happened at around 10 past 3 yesterday afternoon on the A923. The 46-year-old man driving one of the cars was pronounced dead at the scene, but there were no other reported injuries. Anyone who witnessed or has dashcam footage of the incident has been urged to come forward. Leading medics say they're treating social media use like smoking or not wearing a seatbelt as a consultation on a potential ban for under-16s closes today. Grieving parents will meet the Prime Minister later to push again for Australian-style restrictions. The Labour Party chair says the government's not ruling out any measure. Anna Turley added teenagers are engaged about the issue.
3: They were very thoughtful and very nuanced about the impacts of social media, both the opportunities it gave them to connect with people, but the impact on them on things like bullying online, body image.
2: A Perthshire primary school is facing a renewed closure threat 8 years after it was saved from shutting down. Perth and Kinross Council says Loki Almond is no longer the school of choice for local families. There are currently three potential new P1 pupils who could have started in August, but have all applied to attend elsewhere. Parents previously claimed losing it would tear the heart out of the community. Councillors will be asked to approve options on its future later this week. It's understood Juventus have made a move for former Dundee United player Andy Robertson in an attempt to rival Tottenham's interest in the defender. The Italian club are keen to sign the Scotland international, whose Liverpool deal expires this summer.
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2: Some bright spells and mainly dry with more cloud, feeling cooler than yesterday, highs of 17. I'm Shauna Skinner, you're up to date on Original 106.

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0: Natalie Imbruglia, Torn. Just before that, Steps, 5678, their very first hit single, which came out in our mystery year on part one of the Top 10 at 10. Thank you, Claire and Pete. See you again tomorrow. Now, come on, let's, you there and me here, have a bit of an old head scratch and see if we can figure out which year we've got on part one of the Top 10 at 10 this morning. Maybe these clues will help.
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0: In our mystery year on part one of the Top 10, soap actress Thelma Barlow announced that she was leaving Coronation Street and her role of Mavis Riley after 26 years.
2: Oh, I don't really know, Rita.
0: This is the same year that her screen husband Derek Wilton was killed off from the show. And in news, in proper news, sailor Tony Bullimore was rescued after spending 5 days under a capsized boat in the icy South Seas.
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Spice Girls and Mama on Original 106's Top 10 at 10, Part 1, on this Tuesday morning. The top five singles on the 26th of May in the UK saw at number five a song which originally came out a couple of years previously, the theme song to Friends.

Not entirely sure why that was back out again, but it was at number 5 on this day. Rembrandt's I'll Be There For You. Rosie Gaines, Closer Than Close at number 4.

and not a big hit on dance floors. Andrea Bocelli and Sarah Brightman. Very funeral-esque, isn't it? It's time to say goodbye. That was at number two on this day, but in which year?

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0: Good morning. If you've just put us on and you're a bit late for the top 10 at 10, you may be forgiven for thinking we're doing 1975, but that is not the case. With the film The Full Monty being huge, from the soundtrack, Hot Chocolate, You Sexy Thing was a big hit all over again in the year 1997.
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0: Okay, a different year to ponder now. Back when in June, the Dalai Lama made an appearance at the Glastonbury Music Festival. That's your actual Dalai Lama, not a band named after him. He praised the event as a festival of people, not governments or politicians. And in February of our year, the debate about the colour of the dress split opinion in two across the planet. You remember that thing on social media? The dress, was it blue and black or was it white and gold?
1: Life in the past lane.
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0: We're on the second part of this morning's Top 10 at 10 from Original 106, and there's Jess Glynn. Don't be so hard on yourself. Right, more tunes on the way, and some stuff gleaned from the local press in our mystery year as well.
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Years and Years and King on the original 106 Tuesday morning, Top 10 at 10, Part 2. Always your favourite music, always a bit of nostalgia going on across Tayside between 10 and 11 each weekday morning. And we need you to do some year guessing. That's the important bit. In the month of May, at the Whitehall Theatre in Dundee, the Downfield Musical Society, performed the hit musical Sister Act. And also the Thompson Leng Musical Society presented productions of Into the Woods and The Little Mermaid. So that was making news in a show-busy kind of way in Dundee. But in which mystery year? 01592 757 757 is my number.

0: Just looking across our 2 years that we featured this morning, I reckon on today's Top 10 at 10, I might have crammed in about 13 songs. I'll break that record tomorrow. Meghan Trainor, Lips Are Moving. So, part one, 1997. Part two, 2015. Well done if you got one or both of our years. Another Top 10 at 10 again tomorrow morning.
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2: An investigation has been launched following a fatal crash near Cooper Angus. The two-car collision happened at around 10 past 3 yesterday afternoon on the A923. The 46-year-old man driving one of the cars was pronounced dead at the scene, but there were no other reported injuries. Anyone who witnessed or has dashcam footage of the incident has been urged to come forward. Leading medics say they're treating social media use like smoking or not wearing a seatbelt as a consultation on a potential ban for under-16s closes today. Grieving parents will meet the Prime Minister later to push again for Australian-style restrictions. The Labour Party chair says the government's not ruling out any measure. Anna Turley added teenagers are engaged about the issue.
3: They're very thoughtful and very nuanced about the impacts of social media, both the opportunities it gave them to connect with people, but the impact on them on things like bullying online, body image.
2: A Perthshire primary school is facing a renewed closure threat 8 years after it was saved from shutting down. Perth and Kinross Council says Lokey Almond is no longer the school of choice for local families. There are currently three potential new P1 pupils who could have started in August, but have all applied to attend elsewhere. Parents previously claimed losing it would tear the heart out of the community. Councillors will be asked to approve options on its future later this week. It's understood Juventus have made a move for former Dundee United player Andy Robertson in an attempt to rival Tottenham's interest in the defender. The Italian club are keen to sign the Scotland international, whose Liverpool deal expires this summer.
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2: Some bright spells and mainly dry with more cloud, feeling cooler than yesterday, highs of 17. I'm Shauna Skinner, you're up to date on Original 106.

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1: Morning. Just a few minutes ago, and out of the news at 11 o'clock, it was James. And Sit Down, and there's DeBarge with The Rhythm of the Night. How did you sleep last night? Covers off, possibly? It was very warm, wasn't it? The UK yesterday recorded the hottest ever May temperatures as the mercury, it says here, rose to 34.8 Celsius in southwest London on the Kew Gardens thermometer. Clearly, it wasn't like that here. And it was rather nice though, wasn't it? Today, more nice weather, maybe a bit cooler today than it was yesterday. 26th of May today then, it's the Art and Design exam, Psychology, and also Mathematics of Mechanics. That just sounds really difficult. Celeb birthdays today, Michael Portillo, former politician. He now hosts all his railway programmes on the TV. And I'll be honest, I like those. I do like those. He's 73 today. Almost as cool as Michael Portillo, Lenny Kravitz is 62. A balloon birthday for Helena Bonham Carter, she's 60 today. Patsy Palmer, who played Bianca in EastEnders, is 54. And Molly Mae Haig, British model and reality star, 27 years old today. This is Original 106, always your favourite music. Tuesday morning, on another nice day, here's Dua Lipa. This is Levitating now.

0: Sweet Johnny Braxton on Original 106, the Frankie Knuckles remix of Unbreak My Heart. I overheard some chat a few desks away from where I am in the office just the other week there. Folks were discussing which is better, the Frankie Knuckles remix, that one, or the Lilting Ballad. Which I'll maybe play at some point. I haven't played the ballad version of that song for ages. I'll maybe stick that on at some point in the future. Now, you know I like to bring you quirky stories. Here's one that I saw today, and it came up courtesy of the BBC Archive Facebook page, which I don't usually ever feature on the radio, but this one is too good to miss today. And it's a story of how to inventively and ingeniously incubate a duck egg. Yeah, I know it sounds fascinating. It is. More of that to come later.
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0: Cammy Barnes at 11:30 on Original 106. That is Highland Runaway. Now, for this year, we're going back through time, back to 1981. Woo! Saw this on the BBC Archive Facebook page. BBC Midlands magazine Tea Time programme reported on this day in 1981 on duck egg incubation with a difference. And the man attempting to hatch a duck egg by keeping it in his pants, in his underpants that he was wearing, not the pants he keeps in his drawer. Have a listen to this. Here he is getting probed by the reporter.
1: What happens when you go to bed? 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

0: when I'm carrying my cylinder heads, I just tuck it further down into my underpants, and there's no problem.
1: Any indication there that it's doing the right thing, that
0: well,
1: it's hatching?
0: I don't know. I don't know. I haven't got a clue. I'm not a Magnus Pike, you know, or a farmer. I've never done this before, so I don't really know if it's going to hatch at all.
2: Perfect in almost every way. 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

0: You know, some songs have that intro that when you hear the first half second, you go, wow, crank the volume up. An example of that would be, for me anyway, Guns N' Roses, Sweet Child of Mine. That guitar intro, crank it right up. Same goes for Van Halen and Jump. And the minute I hear that synthesizer fanfare, that overture at the beginning, that there, volume goes up. Love it. Just gives, oh, goose pimples right now. All right, should I play the whole song again? Should I? Maybe not, maybe not. But yeah, it gives me a big rush of excitement. Love that tune. It's Original 106, always your favourite music. More of that to come in just a second.
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2: They say the holy water's watered down, and this town's lost its faith. Our colors will fade eventually, so if our time is running out, day after day, we'll make the mundane a masterpiece. Oh my, my, oh my, my love, I take one look at you, you're taking me out.

live across Tayside. This is Original 106. And there's Alex Warren, Ordinary, with Yaz and the Plastic Population. And The Only Way Is Up just before that. Yesterday afternoon with Craig, we had a winner in the form of Emma Calder, who got herself free movie tickets for Cineworld and The Question Thing. And Stuart came on trying to win that £250 free cash on the Music Mash. And he might have done it had it not been for that pesky first clip.

0: And garbage.
1: Yes.
0: Eva Max.
1: Yes.
0: Nirvana.
1: You're right there, just after the buzzer. But hey, that was a good effort there. Just the first one you were not keen on at all, were you?
0: Yeah, like, I didn't know that at all, no.
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0: 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Beautiful song from Lisa Loeb. And Stay, I Missed You. 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
2: An investigation has been launched following a fatal crash near Cooper Angus. The two-car collision happened at around 10 past 3 yesterday afternoon on the A923. The 46-year-old man driving one of the cars was pronounced dead at the scene, but there were no other reported injuries. Anyone who witnessed or has dashcam footage of the incident has been urged to come forward. Leading medics say they're treating social media use like smoking or not wearing a seatbelt as a consultation on a potential ban for under-16s closes today. Grieving parents will meet the Prime Minister later to push again for Australian-style restrictions. The Labour Party chair says the government's not ruling out any measure. Anna Turley added teenagers are engaged about the issue.
3: They were very thoughtful and very nuanced about the impacts of social media, both the opportunities it gave them to connect with people, but the impact on them on things like bullying online, body image.
2: A Perthshire primary school is facing a renewed closure threat 8 years after it was saved from shutting down. Perth and Kinross Council says Wookie Almond is no longer the school of choice for local families. There are currently three potential new P1 pupils who could have started in August, but have all applied to attend elsewhere. Parents previously claimed losing it would tear the heart out of the community. Councillors will be asked to approve options on its future later this week. It's understood Juventus have made a move for former Dundee United player Andy Robertson in an attempt to rival Tottenham's interest in the defender. The Italian club are keen to sign the Scotland international, whose Liverpool deal expires this summer.
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2: Staying dry with some bright periods this afternoon before turning more cloudy this evening. Highs of 17 degrees Celsius. I'm Shauna Skinner, you're up to date on Original 106.

0: Hiya, good afternoon. It's Original 106. Always your favourite music. Just out of the knees a few minutes ago, George Ezra, Green Green Grass. And there's Charles and Eddie. And Would I Lie to You? Which is quite appropriate for this here. The item you've heard on our news. You saw it yesterday on the TV news when you got home. The list of luxury items bought by Peter Murrell using the £400,310 he stole from the Scottish National Party runs to about 100 pages, and it reads like a Harrods mail order catalogue, as one of the news providers described it today. There was, of course, the luxury camper van, luxury cars, luxury watches, and there are some items at the other end of the scale with no real need for the luxury prefix. I mean, there's a musical advent calendar, an egg poacher set, swing ball, electric shaver, fountain pens, coffee mugs, coffee machines, 2 kilograms of Nescafe Gold Blend coffee. He liked his coffee, obviously. DVD box set, a designer bread bin, 2 toilet seats, plus curry sauce, hand cream, glue, a pencil sharpener, and a corkscrew. The only thing I couldn't see in the list was a partridge in a pear tree. That list made me think of the Generation Game.
1: Tea trolley.
0: Remember that?
1: Table lamp.
0: End of the Generation Game.
1: A step stool.
0: Conveyor belt.
1: A Polaroid camera. A panda. An electric toaster. A record player.
0: Some great prizes here, Mike.
1: A rotisserie.
0: Great idea for a shopping list if you've got nearly half a million quid somehow in your bank account.
1: Ice bucket.
0: We shall leave the conveyor belt there, shall we? I think we shall. Right, Killers, Human, on Original 106. I did

0: It's Ray, Where Is My Husband on Original 106 on another lovely warm day today. Maybe not quite as warm as it was yesterday, but don't get me wrong, it's still very, very pleasant. Should remain dry for the rest of the afternoon, variable amounts of sunshine. Temperatures in the mid to higher teens today.
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0: ABC When Smokey Sings on Original 106, the radio station where we present to you £1,000 cash every weekday morning. That's your prize on 4 away from 1K. Dave is minding the shop on his own this week. Vanessa's got some time off. But you still get Vanessa goodness in your life because she, before she went on holiday, pre-recorded, pre-committed responses for this week's 4 away from 1K, and you're trying to match up with those. Robert, he's got a jiggered clutch in his car. He needs money to get that fixed. So he came on trying to match four with Vanessa this morning. Here's how that went today.
1: We asked you to name a chocolate bar and you went for Dairy Milk. Vanessa said?
2: Mars bar.
1: Mars bar.
3: Vanessa sacked.
1: Well, that's it. Yeah, straight off the bat, we've sacked Vanessa. Type of pasta you went for? Penny. Vanessa said?
2: Spaghetti.
1: Spaghetti.
3: Yeah.
1: Oh, man. A fruit you peel, you gave us apple. Vanessa said?
2: Banana.
1: This is not going well this morning, Robert.
3: No, 0-4, probably.
1: Well, let's see. We asked you to name a fast food chain. Surely, she said what you said, which was McDonald's.
2: McDonald's.
1: Yeah, she did. But one point is on her.
0: Yeah, there would have been an inquiry if McDonald's hadn't been said there, to be honest. Penny pasta, that's very fancy. Surely it had to be spaghetti. But anyway, it's back on tomorrow morning. Let's get you on. Match four, win £1,000. 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

The Corrs on Ritual 106. That's Dreams. Always your favourite music across Tayside. Another nice day today after Dundee recorded its hottest day of the year so far yesterday, with temperatures in the city reaching 24 Celsius. We're set for another largely warm and settled week ahead. Seeing this in the Dundee Culture website today. While temperatures are expected to dip slightly compared to Monday's heat, sunshine and dry conditions are forecast to continue across much of this week, with highs returning to about 20 Celsius on Friday. Right now, some folks are going, what? Just 20 Celsius? Is that all? Some folk get like that. Yeah, a bit too spoiled too soon. According to the Met Office, Dundee can expect a mix of sunny spells and light cloud over the coming days as the warmer spring weather continues into and through the final day.

0: Black Box, Ride on Time, a number one from late 80s. You can have that there as a taster for the big bunch of bestsellers. The number ones at one for Tuesday lunchtime coming up next after the 1 o'clock news and weather.
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2: An investigation has been launched following a fatal crash near Cooper Angus. The two-car collision happened at around 10 past 3 yesterday afternoon on the A923. The 46-year-old man driving one of the cars was pronounced dead at the scene, but there were no other reported injuries. Anyone who witnessed or has dashcam footage of the incident has been urged to come forward. Leading medics say they're treating social media use like smoking or not wearing a seatbelt as a consultation on a potential ban for under-16s closes today. Grieving parents will meet the Prime Minister later to push again for Australian-style restrictions. The Labour Party chair says the government's not ruling out any measure. Anna Turley added teenagers are engaged about the issue.
3: They were very thoughtful and very nuanced about the impacts of social media, both the opportunities it gave them to connect with people, but the impact on them on things like bullying online, body image.
2: A Perthshire primary school is facing a renewed closure threat 8 years after it was saved from shutting down. Perth and Kinross Council says Loki Almond is no longer the school of choice for local families. There are currently three potential new P1 pupils who could have started in August, but have all applied to attend elsewhere. Parents previously claimed losing it would tear the heart out of the community. Councillors will be asked to approve options on its future later this week. It's understood Juventus have made a move for former Dundee United player Andy Robertson in an attempt to rival Tottenham's interest in the defender. The Italian club are keen to sign the Scotland international, whose Liverpool deal expires this summer.
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2: Staying dry with some bright periods this afternoon before turning more cloudy this evening. Highs of 17 degrees Celsius. I'm Shauna Skinner, you're up to date on Original 106.
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Number one's at one from Original 106, just out of the news, Jimmy Nail, who will be on tour this summer with dates in Scotland, including Edinburgh, Stirling, Inverness, and two nights in Aberdeen. I've got tickets to go and see him. Very much looking forward to that. Jimmy Nail, Ain't No Doubts. Then it was ABBA from 1978, Take a Chance on Me. And I think the first American Idol winner, Kelly Clarkson, My Life Would Suck Without You. These are the number ones at one. All these songs peaked at number one on the UK singles chart in their time. Back to 1996 now with Mark Morrison. Oh!

0: The Return of the Mac, Mark Morrison, number one in 1996. Do you remember when that song was out? He was never off the news, always getting into scrapes, always getting into bother. He has a well-documented history with tangles with the Rozzers, convictions for bringing a weapon onto a plane, hiring a lookalike to perform community service for him, and various charges for violence and driving offences. Naughty, naughty, naughty. Mark Morrison on the number ones at one from Original 106.
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Lovely song, isn't it? It's Stay Love from Lewis Capaldi on Original 106. This evening from 6pm, the main event, Lachlan McKenzie through your Tuesday evening, and he'll get his show underway, spinning that Wheel of Fortunes and wiping the snot off of it as well. He was a bit full of the cold yesterday. I mean, he's full of something most days, but he's either full of the cold or full of influenza. I'm not sure. Hopefully it was just the cold. Get well soon. He is scheduled to be back on again tonight. Now, moving from influenza to influencer. Are you a social media influencer? Is that your thing? Are you a TikTok legend with millions of followers? Well, if you are, you need a side hustle. You need a lucrative side hustle. Here are the top 10 most popular side hustles on TikTok based on combined post counts across the three most popular hashtags as of May 2026. And already folks are going, I don't know what you just said there, but it sounded impressive. So moving from 10 up to 1, the side hustles are copywriter, affiliate marketer, Shopify store owner, eBay seller, print on demand, not sure what that is, tutor, know what that is, life coach, drop shipping, again, no idea, digital artist, and at the top of the side hustle top 10, e-commerce freelancer. I reckon that's just somebody who sells stuff. I use Marketplace and Facebook. Does that make me a e-commerce freelancer? I think it does.

0: Across Dundee, Perth and Tayside, this is Original 106. And there's Bon Jovi, Living on a Prayer, Mariah Carey and Emotions just before that. Well, we've got some summer a bit early this year. That's nice, isn't it? It's very warm conditions up and down the UK. Not so much where we are, but maybe that's a good thing. Maybe we should count our blessings. But warm today, high temperatures for us in the mid-teens, going up into the slightly higher mid-teens. So if you are out in the sun, remember, make sure you're protected. Get your sun cream on.
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She has a lovely singing voice. That's probably why she's a multi-millionaireess. It's Adele. And Easy On Me. Lovely singing voice. I'm never quite so sure about her speaking voice, but, you know, she doesn't sell records of, you know, spoken word content. She doesn't do a lot of talking books, to the best of my knowledge, anyway. Easy On Me on Original 106. Always your favourite music. And always keeping an eye out for things to do in the evening and at the weekends as well. So what have we got this week? Tonight at Perth Theatre, Leslie Garrett. She sings opera and goes like this at the drop of a hat. But she does it in a beautiful sung voice, obviously. Leslie Garrett, a diva and a piano, is at Perth Theatre tonight, educating Rita. You might have seen the movie, but the play of Educating Rita begins quite a long run at Dundee Rep tonight. And, oh, it would appear I've got Leslie Garrett, a diva and a piano twice on my list. So, one date, but I've got it twice in the list. I'll get rid of that in a minute. Right, it's Original 106. TLC now, back into the 90s, and this is Unpretty.

0: Well, that's my time up for today. And that's Michael Jackson, Beat It. And that's just what I'm about to do. And by that, I mean, you know, exit the studio to make way for Craig. That's what I'm talking about. Craig will get you through the afternoon. Remember, free cash on the Music Mash at 5:10. Make sure you're on it to win it. Lachlan's on from 6 p.m. and I will see you just after breakfast tomorrow morning. Enjoy the rest of the day.
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2: Police are appealing for information into a fatal crash near Coupon Angus. A 46-year-old man has died after the collision on the A923 yesterday afternoon. The driver of a white Suzuki SX4 Ariya died at the scene after a collision with a black Audi TT. There were no other injuries. Sir Keir Starmer says there are questions that need to be answered after Peter Murrell pleaded guilty to embezzling around £400,000 from the SNP.
3: Well, I think anybody looking at what's happening up in Scotland will be baffled that those at the top of the SNP didn't or say they didn't know anything about what was going on. So clearly there are questions that need to be answered.
2: The party's former chief executive used the money to pay for luxury items, including cars and a motorhome, over a 12-year period. A full account of the case will be heard in court next week. Meanwhile, MSPs are expected to back a call for Westminster to hand over the powers to allow a second Scottish independence referendum. The First Minister has tabled a motion calling for a Section 30 order, which would devolve the powers needed for such a vote to Holyrood. Successive UK governments have dismissed repeated calls from the SNP for a second referendum, with Sir Keir Starmer the latest Prime Minister to rebuff such demands. And Alan Cumming says the latest series he's in, exploring the prejudices facing the LGBTQ+ community, feels close to home for him. The Aberfeldy-born actor plays the owner of a bar in new show Tiptoe. David Morrissey is also starring in the Channel 4 thriller created by Russell T Davies, who wrote Queer as Folk and It's a Sin.
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2: Staying dry with some bright periods this afternoon before turning cloudy this evening. Highs of 17 Celsius. I'm Sky McCord. You're up to date on Original 106.

Prince, the most beautiful girl in the world, and Ed Sheeran, Azizam. It's original 106 for Tuesday. I see the news is on today, saying that we have the hottest May day and night on record. Not here, obviously. So I'm unsure why Martin came into work there in these budgie smugglers, to be honest.

0: Take that, you're a superstar. It's Original 106. This is Craig with you between now and six. Music Mash is back at 5:10. Over the last month or so, we seem to be averaging about one winner a week. So far this week, no winners. That might as well be you. 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

George Michael, Aretha Franklin at Original 106. So I see the government's consultation on protecting children online ends today, which I think is a good thing, definitely is. Some doctors today, though, have said that social media is as bad for children as smoking. I didn't realise the world had went that far. Are children sneaking off behind the bike sheds for a crafty Instagram? Hey, maybe they're like trying to get some money together so they can buy a gigabyte off of someone for some social media. Yeah. All right.

0: Blur, Girls and Boys at Original 106. Hey, happy Redhead Day today. Yeah, hello to all the redheads listening. Is there any left after the sun yesterday or all burnt to a crisp?
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10: Firefighters are still working to extinguish a blaze at Ladybank Recycling Centre 2 weeks on. The fire at Lower Melville Wood first broke out on May 12th and the Fire and Rescue Service has confirmed one appliance remains at the scene. Site operator Sirico has also been helping to remove large piles of waste. Sir Keir Starmer says there are questions that need to be answered after Peter Murrell pleaded guilty to embezzling around £400,000 from the SNP.
11: Well, I think anybody looking at what's happening up in Scotland will be baffled that those at the top of the SNP didn't or say they didn't know anything about what was going on. So clearly there are questions that need to be answered.
10: The party's former chief executive used the money to pay for luxury items, including cars and a motorhome, over a 12-year period. A full account of the case will be heard in court next week. Officials in Belgium say four people have died in a crash involving a train and school bus. It happened on a level crossing around 15 miles from Brussels. A teenager is being charged after hitting a 94-year-old woman with a motorbike in Lochore. The collision happened on Loch Leven Street at around 2:15 on Monday afternoon. The 17-year-old motorcyclist is due to appear in court at a later date. And South Korean group BTS have seen off competition from the likes of Taylor Swift to win Artist of the Year at the American Music Awards. Sabrina Carpenter, Somber and 21 Pilots are among the other winners.
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10: Staying dry this afternoon with some bright spells before becoming rather cloudy this evening. Highs of 18 degrees. I'm Sky McCord. 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

0: The Police, Every Breath You Take. It's original 106 for Tuesday. Not as warm as yesterday, but you know, I can maybe put up with this. The amount of times I said, it's too hot yesterday. It's endless. Right, let's do the question thing. We can get you to the movies for free. This is your question. 70% of us secretly wish we were this. But what is it? Now, knowing the answer, I can say, yeah, I agree. I would say that as well. I'd be happy with this. 70% of us secretly wish we were this. What is it? Thinking, 01592 757 757 is my number. 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

Pussycat Dolls, Don't You, Shawn Mendes before that, and Stitches, 327. The question thing today, 70% of us secretly wish we were this. What is it? 70% of us secretly wish we were this. Now, let's give you some of the wrong answers. David thinks it might be elsewhere. Well, it depends where you are, doesn't it, David? Ian thinks it might be younger, as does Andrea. Sharon says, is it younger or a child again? Oh, you know, it would be good, but then Sundays would be hellish again, wouldn't they? You know, the dread on a Sunday, bath night, homework's not done. Oh, close eye. 70% of us secretly wish we were this, but what is it? It's not invisible. Thank you, Angela. I don't want to ask why. It's not retired. Thank you, Nigel. Jean would like to be in Prague instead. It's not thinner. Thank you, Julie. It's not on holiday or retired, says John. It's not abroad. Thank you, Graham. It's not a multi-millionaire. And Jason says, is it not so damn handsome? No, it's not that. A couple of people so far with the right answer, but your name isn't there. 70% of us secretly wish we were this, but what is it?

0: Roxette, It Must Have Been Love, and Coolio, Gangster's Paradise. Oh, I did enjoy that. I was singing away there. I think I almost know the words. Possibly not. Right, the question thing, 70% of us secretly wish we were this. More wrong answers coming in. Sharon thinks it might be self-employed. It's not invisible. Thank you, Bobby. Robert would like to be someone else. Steve would like to be famous. And Carol says, at least two sizes less. That's me, says Carol. We'll give you the right answer and we'll find ourselves a winner soon and we'll need to check the roads next.
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16: This is Martin Roundabout. I'm off to a good start. 92 Ferry crossing this Tuesday afternoon. You're getting a clear run there in both directions. And Glenrothes, Queensway is moving well between Morris from Edinburgh, the Queens Ferry Road, in Leven, Windygates Road, busy both ways at Kennaway Road. No problems at the Tyne Road. In Appin Crescent, busy eastbound as you head from the Sinclair Gardens Roundabout. In Dundee, the Kingsway following Rossin Street, heavy northbound between the Gallatin Roundabout, M90 picking up southbound, 92 up steady both ways. Any problems on the roads, call the original. In Glenrothes, Queensway is moving well between Morrison's to 85-40 from Leven, Windygates Road, busy both ways at Kennaway Road. No problems at the Tay Road Bridge, getting a fairly good run there in both directions, both north and southbound. In Dundee, the Kingsway flowing fine as you go through the Strathmartin Roundabout, M90 picking up southbound at Bridge of Earth. Spot any problems on the roads, call the original 106 Jambuster line 1592 8544 66.

Bobby Brown to complete that game. It's original 106. 70% of us secretly wish we were this. What is it? The answer we're looking for today is taller. We know a song about that, don't we? I wish I was a little bit taller. I wish I was a baller. I wish I had a girl with a good, I would call her. Wish I had a rabbit in a hat with a bat and 6 foot baller. Anyway, who got it right today? Alison's got it right. Taff, Michelle, and a winner today is Robert. Well done, Robert. You're off to the movies for free. We'll do this again tomorrow just after 3 o'clock.

0: Teddy Swims, Mr. Know-It-All. Right, in the next hour, I'll have to tell you why I should be sending a strongly worded letter to the BBC, and we'll get Katy Perry on after the latest step four.
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2: Police are appealing for information into a fatal crash in Coupon Angus. A 46-year-old man has died after the collision on the A923 yesterday afternoon. The driver of a white Suzuki SX4 Area died at the scene after a collision with a black Audi TT. There were no other injuries. Sir Keir Starmer says there are questions that need to be answered after Peter Murrell pleaded guilty to embezzling around £400,000 from the SNP.
3: Well, I think anybody looking at what's happening up in Scotland will be baffled that those at the top of the SNP didn't or say they didn't know anything about what was going on. So clearly there are questions that need to be answered.
2: The party's former chief executive used the money to pay for luxury items, including cars and a motorhome, over a 12-year period. A full account of the case will be heard in court next week. Meanwhile, MSPs are expected to back a call for Westminster to hand over the powers to allow a second Scottish independence referendum. The First Minister has tabled a motion calling for a Section 30 order, which would devolve the powers needed for such a vote to Holyrood. Successive UK governments have dismissed repeated calls from the SNP for a second referendum, with Sir Keir Starmer the latest Prime Minister to rebuff such demands. And Alan Cumming says the latest series he's in, exploring the prejudices facing the LGBTQ plus community, feels close to home for him. The Aberfeldy-born actor plays the owner of a bar in new show Tiptoe. David Morrissey is also starring in the Channel 4 thriller created by Russell T Davies, who wrote Queer as Folk and It's a Sin.
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2: Mainly dry but rather cloudy evening with the odd spot of light rain. Lows of 11 degrees. I'm Skye McCord. You're up to date on Original 106.

0: Survivor, The Eye of the Tiger. Before that, Katy Perry, Hot and Cold. It's original 106. You know, after a long day at work and a torturous commute, sometimes it's nice to just sit home and vegetate in front of the TV. And one of the best shows for doing that is Spring Watch. It's back on the TV. Started yesterday. They're based in Northern Ireland at a National Trust site. And, you know, a lot of people of late have said that the standards at the BBC have all gone to rack and ruin. But I didn't think that they went this low.
1: Tits in your F-hole.
0: I mean, who knew that Michaela Strachan had it in her?
1: Tits in your F-hole. I mean, you wouldn't want to be playing.
2: That's quite something.
0: Apparently she's talking about a guitar.
3: Disgusting!
1: Tits in your F-hole. I mean, you wouldn't want to be playing...
2: That's quite something.
1: No one's going to be playing Stairway to Heaven on that guitar.
0: She's definitely changed since the Really Wild show, has she?
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0: Shania Twain, that don't impress me much. It's original 106. You might have heard me say yesterday that if you want to lure any missing pets like your cats back, what you need to do is paint your patio. Because that's what happened to me on Sunday. Because I thought, well, the cats are away. They've not come when I've called them. So we're fine to paint the patio. No, no, we weren't. So I did the second coat yesterday when I finished here. Did that, no sign of the cats. Guess what happened? Another of the cats was rolling around on the freshly painted patio. He's no longer a ginger cat, though.
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12: Towards the Queen's Ferry crossing, that's the build-up began for kingdom-bound traffic, slowing from the Bullion Road roundabout. Southbound, you're still getting a good run. Heading back to the Kingdom from Edinburgh, the Queen's Ferry Road, heavy 5-pound between Clermiston Road North and the Barnton. In Dunfermline, Holbeath Road, busy westbound at Holbeath Drive. Appin Crescent, busy eastbound from the Sinclair Gardens roundabout through to Garvet Hill. In Kirkcaldy, Rosslyn Street heavy northbound between the Gallatin roundabout and the A92. The 92 steady both ways as you go through the Preston Bankhead and Red House roundabouts. In Leven, Windygates Road sluggish eastbound at Kennaway Road. In Cooper, Balgarvie Road busy southbound as you head towards Carslogie Road. No problems at the Tay Road Bridge. In Dundee, the Kingsway sluggish both ways in towards the Strathmartin roundabout. Kingsway East and Greendykes Road touch busy in towards the Scott Fife roundabout. If you spot any problems on the roads, call the Original 106 Jambuster line on 01592 8544 66.

0: Queen, Radio Gaga at Original 106. Right, this evening mainly dry but cloudy evening and night. Just the odd spot of light rain or drizzle possible in the hills and a low of 9. We're all going to sleep tonight. Yay! 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It's 4:31.
1: A man aged 46 has died after a serious crash near Cooper Angus. A major emergency service response was called to the A923 on Monday afternoon. Police have closed off a main road in Dundee as emergency services deal with an incident. Ambulance crews have also been seen on Albert Street in Stobswell. And charity Children First is warning us of the digital destruction of childhood, as almost two-thirds of Scottish children admit they spend too much time online. It follows a Young Scots survey.
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1: Despite constant speculation over Luke Graham's future, Dundee are yet to receive any formal offers for their in-demand star. After a superb breakthrough season at Premiership level, the 22-year-old defender will join up with the Scotland senior squad this week. With some players selected for the World Cup yet to join up with their national teammates, Scotland boss Steve Clarke looked to the under-21s for help. The Scots face Curaçao in a friendly this Saturday, and that could see Graham included in the matchday squad. Meanwhile, Christian Chabanowski said a fond farewell to the Dundee United fans after the curtain came down on his Tannadice career. He's currently recovering from knee surgery after suffering ligament damage against Falkirk in March. And the Terriers opted not to activate the one-year option on his contract this summer. You're up to date on Original 106.

0: Still calling, Cicidio. It's original 106. I'd imagine the national news tonight will be camped in London town with lots of whinging people because the UK's highest temperature has been exceeded again this afternoon, up to 35. Oh, dearie me. I mean, it's 30 degrees right now in Sharm el-Sheikh in Egypt. Can you imagine being in London? It's too much. I mean, at this rate, the eels would be jumping out of the Thames already cooked.
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13: Towards the Queen's Ferry crossing, Kingdombound traffic slowing from the Kirkliston flyover. Southbound, you're still getting a good run. Heading back to the Kingdom from Edinburgh, the Queen's Ferry Road heavy 5-pound between Davison's Mains and the Barnton. In Dunfermline, Appin Crescent busy eastbound as you head from the Sinclair Gardens roundabout through to Garvagh Hill. In Kirkcaldy, Roslyn Street heavy northbound between the Gallatown roundabout and the A90. 92. The 92, steady both ways as you go through the Preston Bankhead and Red House roundabouts in Leven Windygates Road, sluggish eastbound at Kennaway Road. The A911, busy westbound as you're coming from Warkinch and heading for the 92. No problems at the Tay Road Bridge. In Dundee, the Kingsway looking busy both ways as you're heading towards the Strathmartin roundabout. Kingsway East and Greendyke Road, touch busy in towards the Scott Fife roundabout and the M90 now heavy southbound at Bridge of Erne. If you spot any problems on the roads, call the original 106 Jambuster line 01592 854466.

0: Right, let's go again on the Music Mash. We had first-time player Stuart yesterday. He did not too bad for a first-timer. So let's see if we can get ourselves another winner. We seem to be getting one winner per week at the moment. Four clips of four songs looking to be identified in 20 seconds. 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
2: Witnesses are being asked to come forward by police after the death of a man following a crash near Cooper Angus. The 46-year-old died at the scene of the A923 collision between Pitcairn and Kettins Crossroads on Monday afternoon. There were no other injuries, and police are now asking anyone who might have information to get in touch. An ambulance was given a police escort after an incident closed a main Dundee road. Albert Street in Stobswell was taped off by police this afternoon at around 3:30 p.m. At least three police vehicles and two ambulances were in attendance, and motorists have been directed away from the area. Police Scotland and the Scottish Ambulance Service have been contacted for more details. We're being warned Scotland is sleepwalking into the digital destruction of childhood. That's according to Children First, following a Young Scots survey which found nearly two-thirds of youngsters admitted to spending too much time online. Nearly half of respondents said being online stopped them from having time to relax without a screen, while 43% said it stopped them from sleeping or resting. Mary Glasgow, chief executive of Children First, says the charity is calling for a public health approach from the Scottish Government.
3: That would include much stronger regulation, being clear that we should delay access to devices for the youngest children, but also better support and guidance for parents, and then investment in some of the offline activities that children have a right to.
2: It comes as Sir Keir Starmer says action to tackle social media harms affecting children needs to be a game changer, as he promises to act very quickly. The Prime Minister has pledged a crackdown as a consultation on a potential ban for under-16s closes later. And the First Minister insists there's an emphatic democratic mandate for Scottish independence as he calls for the UK government to devolve the powers needed for a referendum. John Swinney's tabled a motion calling for a Section 30 order to that effect, and it's expected to pass due to combined SNP and Green support. His calls come after this month's Hollywood election saw the largest ever number of independents backing MSPs voted in.
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0: Helping you navigate rising fuel prices and the cost of living with the latest local lifestyle news that affects you.
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2: Oil prices have risen slightly after fresh US strikes on Iran overnight. Brent crude, the global benchmark, increased by 2% after dropping 7% yesterday. Airline shares have fallen because of concerns over higher fuel costs. Both the US and Iran signal progress in peace talks over the weekend, but negotiating a deal could take a few days.
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2: A mainly dry but rather cloudy evening with the odd spots of light rain. Lows of 11 degrees. I'm Skye McCord. 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

0: There we go, Eurythmics with the Muthi. Before that, Agnes, Release Me. Oh, look at that, it's 10 minutes past five.
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0: Right, here we go again with the Music Mash. Amanda will decide that, won't you, Amanda?
2: Yeah, am I phoning to help you this time? Or have you phoned me because nobody would answer today?
0: No, you came out of the hat straight away, so it's on to you. Now, you were telling me you have not decided what you're having for your supper tonight, so what's in the freezer? Let's have
2: surprise.
0: A game of what's in the freezer. What's in the freezer, Amanda?
2: Chicken nuggets.
0: Mm-hmm, that sounds good. What are you going to have with that? Smiley faces?
2: Waffles? Wedgies?
0: Wedgies? That doesn't sound too appealing, to be honest. Wedgies? Wedgies?
2: Oh.
0: Anyway.
2: Yeah, but...
0: You're right. Okay, whatever floats your boat. If you want to eat wedgies for your tea, fine. Times are tough. Right, you've been on before. I think your best is a 3 out of 4. And that was a while ago. So we'll see how we do today. You know where you're around this, but... For everyone else, we're looking for Amanda to identify the acts or artists. We don't want the song titles. We don't want the sing-along neither, Amanda. And if you're wrong, I'll let you know. You can keep on guessing or pass. Are we all ready?
2: But remember, I want easy ones.
0: They're always easy. Always easy. Everyone's shouting at the radio now. Right, are we all set?
2: Yep, let's go.
0: Here we go.
2: Billy Piper.
0: Yes.

0: Oh, dearie me, have you got frozen in your freezer or what there? Come on, Amanda, that was slow.
1: I know, the timer's getting slower.
0: It's be getting quicker. Well, I was impressed that you got the first one. Right, we'll have to run through. Billy Piper, yeah, you're right with that one. I think that was like 1997. And this one, Jimmy Neal, man. Jimmy Neal. Hey? No.
1: Don't know him.
0: Right. You didn't get very long with this one. Olivia Rodrigo, yeah? Yeah.
1: Oh, I don't like her anyway.
0: I don't like her, right, fine. Last one was this one. We'll sing your song together. We'll sing your song together. Do you like him?
1: We'll sing your song together. That's me. Teddy Swims, is it?
0: No, it's not, so well done. It's Dermot Kennedy. Oh, well.
1: He's a relation to him, is he not?
0: Well, that's it. You know, it all sounds the same. One out of four, Amanda. Okay. That's pretty bad, isn't it? I'll have to get you back on again.
1: That's really bad for me, Adee, yeah.
0: Yes, right. Well, now we know that you don't like Olivia Rodrigo. I'll make sure I won't play that next, okay? I'm not going to play that next. Feeling short on cash?

0: Hanson Mbop at Original 106. So Amanda, 1 out of 4. I think she's getting worse. She's going to get into negative territory at this rate. I see that Lidl are jumping on the World Cup bandwagon with their first ever Scotland-only merch. If you fancy it, it's £19.98. Because that's the last time we're in the World Cup. I don't think this is going to be popular. It's Lidl colours, obviously, with a Scotland crest. And it basically looks like you've came out in your pyjamas. So, yeah, if you want to buy that tracksuit, good on you. So not only can you be laughed at by the opposition fans, but the Tartan Army will probably laugh at you too.
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5: Towards the Queen's Ferry crossing, Kingdombourne traffic slowing from the end of the M90 spur. The speed sensors giving a travel time there of around about 15 minutes. Southbound, you're getting a good run. Heading back to the Kingdom from Edinburgh, the Queen's Ferry Road, heavy 5-pound between Park Grove and Barnton. Citybound, it's busy on approach to the part-time traffic lights just before Miller and Carter. In Dunfermline, Appin and Crescent busy both ways as you head towards Garvagh Hill. In Kirkcaldy, Rosson Street heavy northbound between the Gallatin roundabout and the A92. Dunnacquier Way looking busy westbound between the Asda Kirkcaldy roundabout and the ambulance station. The 92 steady both ways as you go through the Preston Bankhead and Red House roundabouts. Tay Road Bridge busy northbound onto Dock Street. The Kingsway heavy eastbound between Cleppington Road and the Strathmartin roundabout. Kingsway West queuing westbound from the Market roundabout in towards the Swallow roundabout and the M90 heavy southbound at Bridge of Erne. If you spot any problems on the roads, call the original 106 Jambuster line 01592 8544 66.

0: Fleetwood Mac, Little Lies. It's original 106 for Tuesday, so a dry but cloudy evening and night. The chance of an odd spot of light rain or drizzle possible on the hills, and a low of 9. It's original 106. It's just gone 5:32.
1: A man aged 46 has died after a serious crash near Cooper Angus. A major emergency service response was called to the A923 on Monday afternoon. Police have closed off a main road in Dundee as emergency services deal with an incident. Ambulance crews have also been seen on Albert Street in Stobswell. And charity Children First is warning us of the digital destruction of childhood, as almost two-thirds of Scottish children admit they spend too much time online. It follows a Young Scots survey.
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1: Despite constant speculation over Luke Graham's future, Dundee are yet to receive any formal offers for their in-demand star. After a superb breakthrough season at Premiership level, the 22-year-old defender will join up with the Scotland senior squad this week. With some players selected for the World Cup yet to join up with their national teammates, Scotland boss Steve Clarke looked to the under-21s for help. The Scots face Curaçao in a friendly this Saturday, and that could see Graham included in

0: It's M People moving on up. I see the National Records of Scotland have released the top baby names of 2025. I don't know why it took them so long to release them. Freya is now number one, up from three, replacing Olivia as the top girl's name in 2025. And at number one for the boys, it's Noah. It's an odd mover there. Just having a look on the BBC website where you can search your own name and see how popular that is. Baby Craig's. Eight baby Craigs in a year.
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6: Towards the Queen's Ferry crossing, the back of the Kingdom Bound queue, sitting out at the end of the M90 spur, the speed sensor suggesting a travel time there of around about 20 minutes. Southbound, it's heavy getting onto the crossing. Heading back to the Kingdom from Edinburgh, the Queen's Ferry road busy 5-bound between Park Grove and the Barnton. Citybound, you're busy on approach to the part-time traffic lights just before Miller and Carter. In Dunfermline, Appin Crescent busy eastbound from the Sinclair Gardens roundabout to Garvet Hill, and St Margaret's Drive sluggish southbound in towards the Bothwell Gardens roundabout. In Kirkcaldy, Rosson Street still heavy northbound between the Gallatown roundabout and the A92. Dunnacky Way is busy westbound between the Aster Kirkcaldy roundabout and the ambulance station. The 92 steady both ways as you go through the Preston, Bankhead and Redhouse roundabouts. Tay Road Bridge busy northbound onto Dot Street. The Kingsway heavy eastbound from Cleppington Road through to the Strathmartin roundabout. If you spot any problems on the roads, call the original 106 Jambuster line or 1592 8544 66.

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1: This morning.
2: It can be humongous or tiny.
1: That was clue one and clue two.
2: It's a circle at the top, and sometimes you get something underneath that says something about it.
1: Original, who's that?
3: It's Laura speaking.
1: Morning, Laura. Where are you?
3: I'm in Dunfermline.
1: Right, excellent. And what have you got for me?
3: A trophy.
1: You go for a trophy?
3: Yeah, like a cup trophy.
1: Yeah, you do get humongous ones, and you also get really wee ones, don't you?
3: Yeah.
1: And a circle at the top and writing. Is it a trophy?
2: It's a trophy!
1: It is!
3: Oh, yes!
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1: beauty!
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0: WB right here. Okay, enjoy your Tuesday. Catch you back in here tomorrow. From two, Lachlan's here with Rihanna and an 80s classic that'll just lift your whole Tuesday evening. It's all after the latest at 6.
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2: Witnesses are being asked to come forward by police after the death of a man following a crash near Cooper Angus. The 46-year-old died at the scene of the A923 collision between Pickford and Kettins Crossroads on Monday afternoon. There were no other injuries, and police are now asking anyone who might have information to get in touch. An ambulance was given a police escort after an incident closed a main Dundee road. Albert Street in Stobswell was taped off by police this afternoon at around 3:30 p.m. At least three police vehicles and two ambulances were in attendance, and motorists have been directed away from the area. Police Scotland and the Scottish Ambulance Service have been contacted for more details. We're being warned Scotland is sleepwalking into the digital destruction of childhood. That's according to Children First, following a Young Scots survey which found nearly two-thirds of youngsters admitted to spending too much time online. Nearly half of respondents said being online stopped them from having time to relax without a screen, while 43% said it stopped them from sleeping or resting. Mary Glasgow, chief executive of Children First, says the charity is calling for a public health approach from the Scottish Government.
3: That would include much stronger regulation, being clear that we should delay access to devices for the youngest children, but also better support and guidance for parents, and then investment in some of the offline activities that children have a right to.
2: It comes as Sir Keir Starmer says action to tackle social media harms affecting children needs to be a game changer, as he promises to act very quickly. The Prime Minister has pledged a crackdown as a consultation on a potential ban for under 16s closes later. And the First Minister insists there's an emphatic democratic mandate for Scottish independence, as he calls for the UK government to devolve the powers needed for a referendum. John Swinney's tabled a motion calling for a Section 30 order to that effect, and it's expected to pass due to combined SNP and Green support. His calls come after this month's Hollywood election saw the largest ever number of independents backing MSPs voted in.
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2: Oil prices have risen slightly after fresh US strikes on Iran overnight. Brent crude, the global benchmark, increased by 2% after dropping 7% yesterday. Airline shares have fallen because of concerns over higher fuel costs. Both the US and Iran signaled progress in peace talks over the weekend, but negotiating a deal could take a few days.
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2: A mainly dry but rather cloudy evening with the odd spot of light rain. Lows of 11 degrees. I'm Skye McCord. You're up to date on Original 106.

0: You're welcome to Break My Stride and Outcast at Original 106 for your Tuesday evening. It's Lachlan here. Craig's still kicking about. You good?
1: Yeah, I'm fine, Lachlan. You all right?
0: Yeah, I'm good. Have you seen this thing about the Scottish-themed pub down in Australia?
1: I have seen it, but I've not clicked it through.
0: Right,
1: but...
0: so this is a pub in Melbourne. Scottish-themed pub.
1: Uh-huh.
0: So, kind of, you know,
2: the Stovey's
0: for
2: Arms.
0: Yeah, I wish it was the Stovey's Arms. It's the Invergordon Bar.
1: Uh-huh.
0: And they're getting ready for the World Cup. Now, obviously, there's, you know, probably a fair few amount of people in Australia
1: who want
0: to watch the Scotland games. This pub have said, no, we're not going to show the games. We're going to play the radio commentary instead.
1: Do they not have a TV?
0: No, of course they've got TV.
1: Why are they not putting it on the TV? Are they stupid?
0: They have said that they want to create a more intimate atmosphere. They want everybody to sit with sit quietly with a pint, close their eyes and picture the fun.
1: That just, radio commentary does not work in a pub, does it?
0: No.
1: Could you imagine that? Because yeah, you'd have to, and everyone would be like, shush, stop flushing the toilet. Don't order a drink or something. Because you know, you would have to concentrate. So, I mean, they've got attention, that's for sure. Surely they come out and say,
2: it's a big wind-up.
0: It's negative attention. So looking at some of the comments, this guy called Ross says, this has got to be a joke. Someone called Liz makes a very good point. The TV is quite literally a Scottish invention.
1: Yes.
0: And you're not using it for the Scotland games.
1: Yeah, and you know, they might find that they're trying to get the commentary, because I would imagine it would be Radio Scotland or something.
0: Yeah, it must be.
1: It might be geo-blocked. So they can't get it anyway.
0: that's a very good point.
1: That's what happens when you tune into BBC Sounds. You listen to something.
0: BBC Sounds, not available in your country.
1: It does, because it plays the rest of sports sound, and then when the commentary comes on, Richard Gordon goes in a loop saying, this is not available where you are. This is not available where you are. So they've not thought of that, have they?
0: Going to be glorious for the four people who actually turn up to that.
1: Then there's a riot. Then there's an absolute riot.
0: My favourite comment came from this guy, John, who says, as a Scot, I say this, don't make an arse of the opportunity to fill your pub.
1: That should be off of a plaque behind the bar then, shouldn't it? They've made an arse of it.
0: They really have.
1: Yes.
0: Well, I hope they get geo-blocked now.
1: Yeah, they will. It doesn't work abroad. It doesn't. For rights reason. That's what it says. For rights reasons, you cannot hear this where you are. For rights reason. And then I've sometimes been sunbathing and I've had that on for 20 minutes before I've noticed. I'm like, why is Richard Gordon telling me something about rights reasons?
0: There you go. That is an awful image in my head.
1: Sorry.

0: Kaiser Chiefs at Original 106 for Tuesday the 26th of May. Lachlan here. Happy National Children's Gardening Week. If your garden is currently filled with weeds, you don't need to sort it. Get the weeds on it. Also, National Paper Aeroplane Day. I still don't actually know how to make one, which is tragic. I am nearly 27 years old. Right, your latest travel coming up and Dua Lipa on the way.
1: Evenings with Flavour.
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2: Towards the Queen's Ferry crossing, the back of the Kingdom Bound queue sitting out at the end of the M90 spur. The speed sensor suggesting a travel time there of around about 20 minutes. Southbound, it's heavy getting onto the crossing. Heading back to the Kingdom from Edinburgh, the Queen's Ferry Road busy fivebound between Park Grove and the Barnton. Citybound, you're busy on approach to the part-time traffic lights just before Miller and Carter. In Dunfermline, Appin Crescent busy eastbound from the Sinclair Gardens roundabout to Garvet Hill, and St Margaret's Drive sluggish southbound in towards the Bothwell Gardens roundabout. In Kirkcaldy, Rosslyn Street still heavy northbound between the Gallatown roundabout and the A92. Dunnacquier Way is busy westbound between the Asta Kirkcaldy roundabout and the ambulance station. The 92 steady both ways as you go through the Preston, Bankhead and Red House roundabouts. Tay Road Bridge busy northbound onto Dock Street. The Kingsway heavy eastbound from Cleppington Road through to the Strathmartin roundabout. If you spot any problems on the roads, call the original 106 Jambuster line or 1592 85 44 66.

0: Nothing at original on a 6 for Tuesday evening. It's Lachlan here. I'll stick on Lizzo in a second. We've got a cloudy evening across Teesside. The odd bit of drizzle overnight and a low of 9 degrees ahead of us. It's 6:29. Sky's got your latest.
1: A man aged 46 has died after a serious crash near Cooper Angus. A major emergency service response was called to the A923 on Monday afternoon. Police have closed off a main road in Dundee as emergency services deal with an incident. Ambulance crews have also been seen on Albert Street in Stobswell. And charity Children First is warning us of the digital destruction of childhood, as almost two-thirds of Scottish children admit they spend too much time online. It follows a Young Scots survey.

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1: I am loving this new music from Olivia Rodrigo, Drop Dead, at Original 106. Lachlan here for Tuesday the 26th of May. That makes it 30 days until the new Supergirl movie is in cinemas. There's 18 days to go until Race for Life Dundee. That's going to kick off at Camperdown Park. And there's 17 days until the Dundee Whiskey Festival happening at Caird Hall. Right, back to this evening. Sister Sledge on the way next.
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Girls Aloud and The Promise at Ridge number 6 for your Tuesday evening. Slacklin here. Hi, I hope you're alright. Records were broken yesterday for the UK's hottest ever day in May, when parts of London reached 34.8 degrees. Today, it might be a bit less summery in our neck of the woods, but London just keeps getting hotter. The record has been broken again. They have recorded 35 degrees in Heathrow today. Probably the worst place to get temperatures like that, because airports are always ridiculously boiling, aren't they? I don't know what it is about airports, but they're like greenhouses. It's all big glass window and no aircon. Was on holiday last week, right, flying home, sweating absolute buckets in the airport. Plane was fine, it's the airport that's the problem. So yeah, very pleased that I'm not in Heathrow today, or any airport, come to think of it. And on the chat about heat, normal service does resume here on Saturday when the rain comes back. Looking ahead through the forecast. Right, this is Supergrass and All Right on Original. Yeah, yeah.

0: Tom Grennan, A Little Bit of Love and Supergrass. All right, at Original 106. Tuesday night, Lachlan here. Coming up for 7 o'clock, we'll get the latest news with Sky next.
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3: Witnesses are being asked to come forward by police after the death of a man following a crash near Tripperangus. The 46-year-old died at the scene of the A923 collision between Pitcairn and Kettins Crossroads on Monday afternoon. There were no other injuries and police are now asking anyone who might have information to get in touch. One person has been taken to hospital after an incident closed a main road in Dundee. Albert Street in Stobswell was taped off by police at around 3:30pm this afternoon. The road reopened at around 4:15 after an ambulance was led away by police. Police Scotland and the Scottish Ambulance Service have been contacted. A charity is calling on the Scottish Government to take action to protect youngsters from spending too much time online. A Young Scots survey has revealed two-thirds of youngsters spend too much time looking at their screens. Children First is demanding urgent and sustained action across all sectors, or else risk sleepwalking into the digital destruction of childhood. Even young people themselves unaware they spend too much time online, as the charity's chief executive Mary Glasgow explains.
4: Children themselves are really worried about the amount of time that they spend online, and they're asking us, the adults, to step up, keep them safe, protect them, and give their families more guidance and advice about how to manage screen time.
3: It comes as Sir Keir Starmer says the government will act following a meeting to discuss a social media ban for under-16s. Bereaved parents and campaigners visited Downing Street as a consultation on restrictions comes to an end tonight. And finally, the First Minister insists there's an emphatic democratic mandate for Scottish independence as he calls for the UK government to devolve the powers needed for a referendum. John Swinney's tabled a motion calling for a Section 30 order to that effect, and it's expected to pass due to combined SNP and Greens support. His call comes after months of Holyrood elections saw the largest ever number of independents backing MSPs voted in.
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3: Mainly dry but rather cloudy evening with the odd spot of light rain. Lows of 11 degrees. I'm Skye McCord. You're up to date on Original 106.

Mentors, Anything, Live It Up, and Christina Aguilera. Tuesday night, 10 past 7. This is Original 106. Lachlan here. Hiya, hope you've had an alright day. Scotland's most popular baby names from over the last year have been revealed, and topping the charts for Tayside this year, Luca is Dundee's top boy's name, and in Perth, it's Rory. Amelia is the most picked girl's name in Perth, but in Dundee, it's a three-way tie. Freya, Millie and Olivia. If you have just had a baby and called it any of those names, I'm sorry, but you could not have gone any more common. They're the names that everybody has been picking over the last 12 months. Checking out this year's Lachlan charts, and we are up a position. We've gone from 58 new Lachlans last year to 65 this time around. That's not bad. I've gone digging back through the archives. Only 25 babies named Lachlan in the year that I was born. So we're spreading slowly but surely. We're taking over. There's going to be an army of us in about 200 years. We'll get there. Right, here is Steps. This is Heartbeat at Tayside's Original 106.

That is a tune. It's Westlife, When You're Looking Like That, and Steps at Original 106. Creek's Music Mash is back on tomorrow. He does this at 10 past 5 every weekday afternoon. He could be giving you £250. This is how it works. You've got to listen to four little song clips in 20 seconds, correctly name all four artists, and you'll win £250. 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So if your 80s and 90s music knowledge is not quite there, then Wednesday is the day to play. 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How did Amanda find today's selection of tunes?

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0: Madonna on Original 106 for your Tuesday night. It's a bit of a cloudy evening. We'll get the odd bit of drizzle overnight and lows around 8, 9 degrees before pretty much the same tomorrow. Right at the moment, we are doing the Wheel of Fortunes. I am going to take four of your song requests to put on the wheel. We're going to spin the wheel and it lands on the winning song. That's how it works. The song theme tonight is Photos. If you've got a song that fits into that theme, get onto the Original 106 app now. Leave me your message there or a voice note. We'll get to these very shortly, and Bastille on the way.
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Beautiful South, everybody's talking in Bastille, Pompeii. 8:15, it's original 106 Lachlan here. So, Wheel of Fortunes time soon. We're going to spin the Wheel of Fortunes. Four of your song choices themed around photos. Let's see what's coming in. Christopher would like to hear A Flock of Seagulls Wishing. If I had a photograph of you. Def Leppard, Photograph for Ange, that is a tune. Boyzone, Picture of You, says Flo. Morag wants Girls on Film. Kath says Nickelback, Photograph. Michelle says, this is good actually, Outcast of the Hey Ya. It's got the line, shake it like a Polaroid picture. Ed Sheeran, Photograph for Dawn. And Pink, Family Portrait, is Victoria's choice. Keep these coming to me, please. Songs themed around photos, 81400 original, starting off that text message, or do me a message on the original 106 app, and we'll get to the Wheel of Fortunes very soon. Come.

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Your love I'm lost in. 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Even

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0: Sybil before that with When I'm Good and Ready. It's Lachlan here, Tuesday night. Right, Wheel of Fortunes theme tonight is photos. And here are the four songs chosen by you. Morag's up first. Duran Duran.
3: Girls on Film.
0: There's Girls on Film. 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

0: And this one for Dave. 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
1: All right, it's Lachlan here for Tuesday evening, 8 o'clock, and the Wheel of Fortune's theme is photos. I've got four of your song choices under that theme. They are Duran Duran, Girls on Film, Boyzone, Picture of You, Somewhere in My Heart from Aztec Camera, and Snap the Power. Let's spin the Wheel of Fortunes. It's going to land on one of these songs, and we'll play that song. So thank you, Morag, Flo, Julian, and Dave, for these choices. The wheel says we're getting Julian's choice.
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Tuesday night at Original 106, there's you two, The Sweetest Thing, and winning the Wheel of Fortunes was Julian's choice. Aztec Camera, Somewhere in My Heart. Cheers, buddy. It's Lachlan here. It's got 8 o'clock. Hope you're all right. Hopefully Tuesday's been good to you. Hopefully that's you settling down nicely for your evening. Shout out to the plumber that we had coming around to the flat this morning for the Legionella checks and pat testing and all that. So the date got booked in last week. They told me on the phone that the plumber would arrive any time between 8:30 and 12:30, which is just flipping brilliant, isn't it? When they do that, they give you this stupidly big time slot, which means you can't leave the house in case you miss them, even though they know and you know that they're probably going to turn up at 12:29 and you've wasted your whole morning. That was not the case today. The plumber gave me a call, right? I was told between 8:30 and 12:30 to expect him. He called at 8:15 and said, yeah, I'll be there in about 10, 15 minutes. Is this the first time that this has ever happened to anybody in Tayside? The plumber arrived before the time slot had even opened. Beautiful. He's out the door before 9. I'm not tied to the flat anymore. You know how I celebrated my freedom? By staying in the flat and watching loads of TV. Kind of a wasted opportunity, really. But what a win. That plumber's welcome back anytime. Anytime I need some plumbing done, really.

0: It's Take That and Rule the World, Original 106 and Milky, Just the Way You Are. 20 minutes past 8, it's Lachlan here for your Tuesday. I'll get on Taylor Swift next.
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Somber and Homewrecker original 106. Taylor Swift just ahead of that. Lachlan here. It's been a big 24 hours for me after, what, 3.5 years? Maybe even 4 years now. I have updated the Twitter app on my phone to X. Oh, it hurts to say it out loud. I must be the only person in the world who still had Twitter on their phone. But that old app's been getting gradually more broken as time has gone on. And my girlfriend keeps giving me in trouble for not replying to her messages, which I didn't even know I was getting because of my broken app. So that's me on X now. I do miss the wee blue bird at the top of the screen. I really thought that whole renaming it to X would last maybe 6 months tops. I'm very surprised it's lasted. But let's be honest, none of us are calling it X, are we? It's still Twitter. It will always be Twitter.

0: Brother original, one of six. Lachlan here, Tuesday night. 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

0: Years and Years, Starstruck at Original 106, home with Dave and Vanessa in the morning. Now, Vanessa's off this week, but what that means is that it's her you're matching with on 4 away from 1K. If you've never heard this game before, you're going to be asked four simple questions. It'll be like, name an accessory that you might carry with you to work. Name a type of food. Name a country. And then name a girl's name. There we go. That's four questions. That's the kind of thing you might be asked. So this week, you are being asked the same questions as Vanessa. So if your answers and hers are exactly the same, if all four match, you win £1,000. You can enter right now at original106.co.uk. It's back on ahead of 8 o'clock tomorrow morning. Now, Robert was on today trying to scoop some money to fix up his car. Could he do it?
1: We asked you to name a chocolate bar and you went for Dairy Milk. Vanessa said?
2: Mars bar.
3: Vanessa sacked.
1: Well, that's it. Yeah, straight off the bat, we've sacked Vanessa. Type of pasta you went for? Penny. Vanessa said?
2: Spaghetti.
1: Oh, man. A fruit you peel, you gave us apple. Vanessa said?
2: Banana.
1: This is not going well this morning, Robert.
3: No, 0-4, probably.
1: Well, let's see. We asked you to name a fast food chain. Surely, she said what you said, which was McDonald's.
2: McDonald's.
1: Yeah, she did. But one point is on her.
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A bar song at Original 106 for Tuesday night. 10 minutes past nine. It's Lachlan here. Good evening. I am quite annoyed at myself for not making the best of a bad situation when I was off last week. Right, flew into Paris. Me, the girlfriend and two of our mates we were on holiday with. My girlfriend's case comes off the conveyor belt really quickly at the airport in Paris. That's a good sign. Few minutes wait and then our friends get theirs. Mine, though, it's never coming. Still never coming. Almost an hour later, they turn up and say, yeah, anybody still at the conveyor belt? Your case is missing. Sorry, lol. Here's me in Paris with only the clothes I'm wearing. And you know what? It's not just the clothes that's the issue. Because I had, like, my glasses, my pills. As in medication before you start, all right? Deodorant, toothbrush, chargers, you know, everything's in the suitcase. I do know, though, that if the airline loses your luggage, they will reimburse you for all the new clothes you need to buy. So I think to myself, right, okay, that's fine. I'll get an early night, get up a wee bit earlier than planned in the morning, and I'm going to go out and buy a whole new holiday wardrobe. I wake up to the bad news that they have found my case, and it's at the hotel reception waiting for me. Normally, that would be brilliant news. It should be great news. But when you've just missed out on British Airways buying you your whole new summer collection, that really is a nightmare, isn't it? I really wish I just went out and did my shopping in the evening. So there we go. I will continue sporting my same set of Primark t

0: Bruno Mars at Original 106. It's going to be a little bit drizzly overnight, but overall not too bad. Dry again in the morning. Lows tonight of around 8, 9 degrees. And a Top Gun classic on the way next.
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0: Shakira on Original 106, the home of David Vanessa in the morning. Dave's back tomorrow with the next round of Child's Play. 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Laura in Dunfermline played today. Could she work out what was being described here?
1: It can be humongous or tiny.
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1: It's a circle at the top, and sometimes you get something underneath that says something about it.
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2: Morning, Laura. 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
2: Right, excellent. 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
3: Yeah, like a cup trophy.
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2: 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Is it a trophy?
1: It's a trophy.
2: It is.
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0: Ronan Keating at Original 106, Love and HT, and Sabrina Carpenter ahead of that. Right, nearly 20 to 10, we'll stick on Gloria Estefan soon.
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with me. Sam Smith, Stay With Me. It's Original 106 for Tuesday night, 10 to 10 live. One here today should have been a very big day for video game fans. Grand Theft Auto 6, that was supposed to come out today before they delayed it until November. That is probably quite sad to admit. I think when it does eventually release, I will be booking the day off so that I can just sit in front of the PlayStation playing it the whole day like a child. Oh. Should warn you, if you're in a relationship with a gamer, which I'm not really, I do have a PlayStation, but I'm not seriously into video games and all that. If your partner is that person, though, make the most of the time you've got with them now, right? Because if you think you already lose them to the PlayStation or Xbox as much as it is at the moment, it's going to be a totally different thing when GTA comes out. You will not even glimpse them for a full fortnight, right? You'll be that close to filing a missing person report, so you've you've got that to look forward to. They will be missing in action for a wee while. Right, here is Teddy Swims on Original.

tastes like 10,000 spoons when all you need is a knife. It's meeting the man of my dreams and then meeting his beautiful wife. And isn't it ironic?

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2: Tuesday
1: is nearly done. A couple of hours until you made it to Wednesday, so keep at it. If you're on the night shift tonight, you've got solid tunes all night here at Original. John Farnham, Snow Patrol and Sugar Babes all coming up after your update at 10, and I'll catch you tomorrow.
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7: The Dundee City Centre charity shop has had to be taped off after reports of metal and timber falling from height. Firefighters were called to the St Scotland shop on the corner of Murray Gate and Commercial Street on Tuesday morning. A cordon was put in place across the entrance to the shop shortly before 11 a.m. and partially lifted a short while later. The St Scotland shop has now reopened. The Court of Appeal will review the sentences handed to three teenage boys who avoided jail after the rape of two girls in Hampshire. Two 15-year-olds were given youth rehabilitation orders, while a 14-year-old received the same sentence for encouraging one of the attacks and sharing indecent images. The Prime Minister says referring the case under the unduly lenient sentence scheme is the right outcome. Harriet Wisterick is the founder of the Centre for Wounds Justice.
8: Most of the public feel that this cannot be right, and it's really for the court, for the judges at the Court of Appeal to consider, in particular, the very aggravating circumstances of the offences.
7: The charity is calling on the Scottish Government to take action to protect youngsters from spending too much time online. A Young Scots survey has revealed two-thirds of youngsters spend too much time looking at their screens. Children First is demanding urgent and sustained action across all sectors, or else risk sleepwalking into the digital destruction of childhood. Mary Glasgow from Children First tells us about the effects of youngsters spending too much time looking at screens.
9: We know that it makes them more anxious. There's never been a more anxious or distressed generation. We know that it affects the amount of time that they can sleep and rest because they're online through the night. We know that it affects the relationships they have with their families.
7: And a new Boyzone documentary will give fans an inside look at the band ahead of their final ever shows. The series follows them as they prepare for farewell concerts at Emirates Stadium this June. Boyzone, One for the Road, is coming to Sky and Now later this year. You're up to date on Original 106.

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